Yes. Halloween is empty. I don't care what it is. My woman, a man will cheat just because he feels to do it, but a woman will do it with emotion.

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We're going to take a quick break and come back with some more vibes. You know what I mean? This is DJ Khaled, DJ Smokes, taking over in Fangstyle. Taking you to Craven Fangstyle.

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0: you get tickets and you sleep on the event, where was it?
1: Oh, God! Transmart! Shut up!
0: New chat!
1: Watch them, ladies!
0: We fell up on the old thing over and over. New chat!
1: Don't do your man that. Your man that is on that gap. Don't do your man that. Your man that is on that. Don't do your man that. Your man that is on that gap.
0: You reach the boat and you realize you can't decline. What you say?
1: Oh, God!

0: program today. We don't want to hear no new old chat. Yeah, we don't want them things.
1: Don't do your man.
0: Give us new thing.
1: Don't do your man that. Your man don't deserve that. Don't do your man.
0: We got some pothole up on the countryside. They drive it up there, go down in one. Where you go say?
1: Oh God.
0: New chat, boy. I'm begging all of them this year, boy. I don't want to go anywhere. I don't want to hear them think this year.
1: It is.

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You see, but yeah, come let's have a 12. Just to be in the stadium.

0: I never see
1: 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So it's hot. The mugs are kept, yeah?
2: No. Focus your phone and double cheers. What's up,

0: Aguana Bocha, de ese casa, amigos, a lo que le cargo. 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And the Bocha, I say, boy.
1: Right now, my head knock up. 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
1: 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Right now, my head knock up.
0: What did it?
1: No, my head knock up.
0: What did it?
1: Right now, my
0: head knock up. Why?
2: You do hard to know that you was part of this. How can she go and know I end up with the

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Okay, Friday, this one's a. 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
1: Halloween is it?
0: Why are you sleeping?
1: You get in on, I get in on. Halloween is
0: it? Get in on, get in on. You take the makeup for this one, but what going on?

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0: rocking.
1: Yeah, let's go. DJ Car, DJ Smokes, we are right here, right? It's nice to bless you here.
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1: Grenada, are you ready for the most epic cool down after Spice Mass? 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

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The final celebration. 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

Just a minute, it's the MJC Mezanderman Songwriter. What are we kicking off for tonight, guys? It's Tuesday, the 4th, yeah? The 4th of August. Yeah, the thing start right now. Right now, we're going full speed, yeah? Scott the King in your company, and I'm here with you until midnight, yeah, so you know what to do. Turn up your radio. That's how we do it right there inside your first hour. Big up Cali and her team, man. Big up Selector Master, same way too, brother.

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0: Cadete Crowd. Fantastic Saturday, August 8th, 8 p.m. The Panorama Championship 2026. 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

0: to my wonderful family here on Morning Glory. I know every morning you wake up with me, and I'm sure it is the first voice you hear in the morning as you begin your day, and I'm happy and delighted for the opportunity to be able to share God's word with you. I am Pastor Stanford Simon, and this is Morning Glory as we continue to give God praise. And for over 25 years, I have been here sharing God's word with you, and it's really a pleasure and a joy to do so as we continue to give God thanks. And I know that many of you wake up this morning thinking, boy, I wonder what my day would be like. But you ought to be thankful to God that at least you see today. There are many who went to bed and did not wake up this morning. As we continue to thank God for His mercy, His grace, and His provision. And with all that's happening in the world, and on Sunday, the St. Jude's Baptist Church celebrated Emancipation Day, and for which was the 1st of August. And I want to share that sermon and service with you. The service was led by Sister Danielle Phillip, who worship leader, and the sermon was delivered by Pastor Richard Beckford, who is the senior pastor at the St. George's Baptist Church. We'll talk about labor in the context of emancipation, and I do hope as you listen, your life would be blessed and encouraged as you share in this moment of worship as you begin your day. We go over now and join the worship service with Sister Danielle Phillip and the worship team of the St. George's Baptist Church. Thank you so much for joining me here this morning. The St. George's Baptist service begins at 10:15 every Sunday morning. It will be a pleasure and a joy for them to have you with them on a Sunday morning.
1: Hallelujah. Good morning, saints of God. Good morning and welcome to another Sunday morning service here. The psalmist said, I was glad when they said unto me, let us go into the house of the Lord. And so we are here, and we are so privileged that we live in a country where we do not have to be ashamed nor afraid to declare the word of God. Amen. And so he expects us to do it from the bottom of our heart, earnestly. Saints, we have made it to the 8th month of the year. I think we ought to give God glory for that. Amen. Through the ups and the downs, we are still here. We are still standing strong. Amen. He has taken us thus far, and we will trust that He is going to see us through it. Amen. Thank you, Lord.

If you indulge me for a little bit, kindly stand as we go to the scriptures. And let's turn to Exodus chapter 1. And as you turn to it, those of you, a little culture education here, Jamaica's independence is on Thursday, that's August the 6th, and emancipation was yesterday, August the 1st. So normally you hear emancipendence, it's the combination of the two, emancipation and independence. And for us here in Grenada, we celebrated emancipation yesterday, and tomorrow is back to work. Exodus chapter 1, 11 to 14. So they put slave masters over them to oppress them with forced labor. And they built Pithom and Ramesses as store cities for Pharaoh. But the more they oppress, the more they multiply and spread. So the Egyptians came to dread the Israelites and worked them ruthlessly. They made their lives bitter with harsh labor in brick and mortar and with all kinds of work in the fields. In all their harsh labor, the Egyptians worked them ruthlessly. Let's turn to chapter 5, and we'll read from 4 to 9. But the king of Egypt said, "Moses and Aaron, why are you taking the people away from their labor? Get back to your work." Then Pharaoh said, "Look, the people of the land are now numerous, and you are stopping them from working." That same day, Pharaoh gave this order to the slave drivers and overseers in charge of the people. "You are no longer to supply the people with straw for making bricks. Let them go and gather their own straw. But require them to make the same number of bricks as before. Don't reduce the quota. They are lazy. That is why they are crying out. Let us go and sacrifice to our God. Make the work harder for the people so that they keep working and pay no attention to lies." Here ended the reading of God's holy word. We say thanks be to God. You may be seated. Turn to your neighbor and say, "Neighbor, we're going to talk about emancipation from the Pharaoh type of work." Say to somebody else so it can get into the gizzard. "Neighbor, we're going to talk about emancipation from the Pharaoh type of work." Last week I was listening to an emancipation lecture, and the lecturer made a profound statement. She said, "Emancipation is unfinished. Emancipation is unfinished." In other words, the work begun by our ancestors is still ongoing. Although we have experienced freedom from enslavement, we continue to pursue freedom in education, freedom in healthcare, religion, labor, and many other facets of life. But today, I want us to focus on labor. Labor is indeed a continuous pursuit of freedom for those who are engaged in that activity. Now, today, I am not speaking as a trade unionist. I've never been a trade union person. My field of work, Reverend Tim's field of work, we are not allowed to have a trade or a union. Our union rep is the Lord God Almighty, praise the Lord. But I'm not speaking as a trade unionist, because I'm not one. Rather, I speak as a theologian, Bible teacher, and a pastor who believes that God's people must continually agitate for, advocate for, and embody workplace conditions, habits, policies that reflect the values of the kingdom of God.
The independence movements, my friends, across the Caribbean, in Jamaica, in Grenada, here, were closely tied to labor uprisings and workers' struggles. Yet 50, 60 odd years later, creating workplaces that genuinely liberate people remains an ongoing pursuit. Sitting here in our midst and watching us online are employers, our employees, business owners, and the list goes on. And labor relation is critical and ought not to be divorced from our biblical ethos. So our focus this morning is on emancipation as it relates to labor. The work we do as employers, employees, managers, business owners, supervisors, just mere workers. And the question that we need to ask ourselves this morning into the afternoon is this: how do we discern whether our workplaces are participating in God's work of enabling people to flourish holistically, or whether these workspaces are contributing to the stagnation of human potential and prosperity? In other words, the question that we're asking is this: do our workplaces set people free to flourish, or do they prevent you and I from becoming all that God has created us to be? If the workplace is emancipating people from the Pharaoh type of work. So let's get into our text. Our text here in Exodus introduces us to the ancient Israelites who had settled in ancient Egypt. Initially, they enjoyed a measure of freedom. They possessed land. They contributed to the society and part.

were not slaves. However, a new Pharaoh came to power. A new sheriff was in town. And this Pharaoh saw the ancient Israelites not as people, but as a labor force to be exploited. He saw human beings as economic resources to be used for the expansion of Egypt's power, of Egypt's wealth, and Egypt's status. The people were a means to an end. Their well-being was insignificant. The Israelites were forced to work without benefits. They were forced to work without freedom, and they were forced to work without compensation. Their labor was not designed to improve their lives, but to enrich others at their expense. Their labor was not designed to improve their lives, but to enrich others at their expense. And what the Egyptians did is that they corrupted God's intention for work. What was

and for people to flourish. And the Egyptians corrupted that. They stripped work of its beauty. They stripped work of its dignity and transformed it into something oppressive, exploitative, and dehumanizing. As Caribbean people, we are not strangers to that reality. It is precisely the kind of labor system our ancestors endured and fought against. Yet the work they began remains unfinished. The same God, though, who liberated ancient Israel from Egypt and enslaved

hinder human flourishing. Still in that business. And today we will use the Exodus narrative as a lens through which to evaluate our workspaces. It becomes our test case for evaluation. Whether in the public sector, or you are in the private sector, or religious institutions, if our work environments reflect the labor conditions of ancient Egypt, then we are called to challenge them and to pursue alternatives that honor human dignity. At the same time, this message is not only about employers and institutions. It is also about our personal relationship with work. How do you and I treat work? Are we still operating as if we are still slaves? We only do work when the slave master is around. But once the slave master goes, then all hell breaks loose. Is work liberating? How do I feel when I work? Do I feel free, refreshed, revived, purposeful in what I do? Or maybe we have adopted a mindset that glorifies exhaustion and teaches that success comes only through relentless grinding. And what we do is we literally grind ourselves into the dust from which we came from. We are literally working ourselves to death. Many of us have been taught that rest is laziness. Remember Pharaoh's words, they are lazy, let them work. Many of us think that when we rest, we are lazy. And that constant productivity is the measure of our worth. Even our children, poor children, are often pressured to remain busy at all times. Amen, children? Maybe we need to learn a thing or two from them that we need to rest from the work we do. So the Exodus story stands as a testimony, not to support our conditions or such conditions, but to challenge them. It reveals what God opposes and what he does not desire for human labor. So, what are the signposts that this text provides for evaluating whether our workplaces promote human flourishing or hinder it? And I have a couple signposts that I want to put before you that you will use to test your workspace, to test whether or not we are like or parallel or mirroring ancient Egypt, or we are fulfilling work as God designed. The first signpost is this: oppressive relationships are seen in the text between employers and employees and workers. Look at the text in Exodus 1:11-14. So

with harsh labor. The first issue concerns the relationships between employers and workers and the values that shape that relationship. I believe, and I put to you, that every worker, before you start any job, before you take up any employment, should ask this question: what are the values that guide the leadership of this organization in how it treats the people? Every organization, whether you're in healthcare, education, religion, what are the guiding values that help those who are in leadership to treat well with those who are workers? Look at Pharaoh. Pharaoh type of work. For Pharaoh, the Israelites existed solely as labor force. Their well-being, their families, their future, and their dignity were irrelevant. All he had was workers. He cared nothing about their lives. He cared nothing about their livelihoods. What mattered was their usefulness to the empire. What can you do for us? And today, when we seek employment or hire others, we must look beyond mission statements. They look fancy on the walls, and they give us the employee handbooks. They look very colorful, especially in this digital age. Don't be deceived by that. Don't be deceived by that.

It's forced labor. And while most of us are not experiencing slavery, well, I take that back. I don't know if your workspace is a type of slavery, but we are not in that dispensation. But while most of us are not experiencing slavery in the literal sense, oppression can still take other forms. Workers may receive salaries and sign contracts, yet still experience environments marked by fear, marked by intimidation, marked by victimization, and marked by abuse. And if that exists, that is oppressive. And the deeper issue is whether workers have a voice. And the voice is not only in the trade unions. Every worker has a voice. Every worker has a will. And when the job goes against the voice, goes against the will, overrides it, discards it, we are in a space that is a type of a pharaoh type of system. Are their concerns heard? Do they participate in decisions affecting their well-being? Are they treated with dignity and respect? And so as we finish signpost one, the question comes back at us. Does our workplace set people free to flourish, or does it prevent them from becoming all that God created them to be? Is the workspace emancipating people from the pharaoh type of work? So what is the second signpost? The second signpost is exploitation without participation. Exploitation without participation. Look at Exodus 1 verse 11. So they put slave masters over them to oppress them with forced labor. And they built Pithom and Ramesses as store cities for who? For who? For who? For Pharaoh. Who benefits from the labor of workers? Who enjoys the profits? Who shares in the rewards? In the text, Pharaoh benefits while the workers receive nothing. This sounds familiar.

laborers themselves. And that is why the church must also be a part of the agitation, the advocacy for reparations. Because empires have been built on the backs of our ancestors, and we cannot sleep easy. We cannot stay silent because emancipation is an unfinished project. What we have here is what we call a plantation economy. That's what Pharaoh had right there. And it is in one in which the owner class enjoys the fruits of the labor while workers receive little in return. Ah, boy. We're very quiet today, that's all right. But we'll talk up the things nonetheless. The question remains relevant for us today. Are workers merely building wealth for Pharaoh, or are they sharing in the benefits of their labor in a wholesome way? Are they being exploited, or are they participating in the profits of the owner class? If workplaces are genuinely committed to human flourishing, workers should experience fair compensation and economic dignity. What this does, it raises important questions.

Concerns about living wages and economic equities. The word talking, not me. While employees may receive a paycheck, we must ask whether that compensation is sufficient to sustain a decent quality of life. When we compare wages to the cost of living, hallelujah, when we compare wages to the cost of living, many workers struggle simply to survive. Let us do the math quickly. Let's do the math. Our minimum wage is $1,200 a month. Talk up the things, Richie. We're going there. $1,200 a month. Let's do the math. A single person. We're going to use a single person to vet that minimum wage. The person earns $1,200 a month. The person has to pay $5 a day for bus. That's $25 a week. That's $100 a month. The person has to buy lunch. $15 a day for lunch. If you can get lunch for $15, might have to drink some water with the roti. But $15 a day, that is $75 a week. That is $300 a month. You may say, well, they could buy lunch at the supermarket and cook their own groceries. All right, then grocery bill is how much? $500 for a single person? $500. And not only that, you kick them out of the house, so they have to find rent. Rent is $500. $500, Richard. No, man. Do the math. When you do the math, it is 100 plus 300 plus 500 plus 500. That is 1,400. What is the minimum wage? And that's a single person. That's not a person with children. That's not a person with a husband or a man or a woman. That's not a four-person household. We cannot rest easy that we are given a minimum wage when the cost of living is a burden on people. And the question we have to ask ourselves, is it a livable wage? Woo! Give God praise. Give God praise. Part of completing the unfinished work of emancipation is ensuring greater fairness and equity within our workplaces and societies. And the challenge we face, Joe, in our workspaces is that some people are getting a livable wage while others are eating the scraps. But they have done a lot of work to ensure that you can get a livable wage. That is unfair. That is unjust. So justice is not only economically wise, it is biblically faithful. Let's ask our question again. Ready? Does our workplace set people free to flourish, or does it prevent them from becoming all that God created them to be? Is the workspace emancipating people from the Pharaoh type of work? Pharaoh type of work is not only exploitation without participation. It's not only an oppressive relationship between employer and employee. But the third signpost is this: unrealistic expectations and inadequate resources. I hear my HR manager chuckle and she laugh. She said, go down there, Pastor Beckford, go down that road. Look at Exodus 5, verse 7. 5, 7 to 8. Pharaoh is a tyrant. Pharaoh does not honor, respect the people. Moses come to him. And here's Pharaoh. You are no longer to supply the people with straw for making bricks, but require them to make the same number of bricks as before without the straw. So Moses challenged Pharaoh, let God's people go. Ease them up. You're too oppressive. Pharaoh responded by increasing the burden on the people.
Anybody knowing it, don't put up your hand. What he did, he removed the resources they needed while demanding the same results. I hope none of us are doing that. I hope none of us are doing that. He removed what they needed to make the thing happen, Cantor Rosie, and then removed the resources to make it happen and demanded more. That is wickedness. That is evil. This was not leadership. This was exploitation at the highest. And the principle remains relevant today. Workers cannot flourish when they are expected to achieve outcomes without being given the tools necessary to succeed. Can I say it again? Workers cannot flourish when they are expected to achieve outcomes without being given the tools necessary to succeed. Drivers need properly maintained vehicles. Amen. Teachers need adequate equipped classrooms. Amen. Healthcare workers need proper medical supplies. IT professionals need current technologies. And the list goes on and on and on. When organizations consistently demand more while providing less, frustration inevitably kicks in, and it replaces productivity. And the offshoot of that is when you step into that establishment, you see a face that looks as if they have just baptized it in a glass of lime juice. In other words, when you step in there, whatever customer service you get, you better take what you get, because them expect me to produce more. They have not given me the tools. It is connected, brothers and sisters. We cannot fix that unless we fix the deep-rooted problems. The owner is asking the worker in the front to give more than they can give because they have not given them the resources. And besides, they're wondering how they're going to get home this evening. Therefore, let's ask the question again. Does our workplace set people free to flourish? Or does it prevent them from becoming all that God created them to be? Is the workspace emancipating people from the Pharaoh type of work? The final signpost is built on the former. Unrealistic expectations and inadequate resources. Exploitation without participation. Oppressive leadership. The final one is neglecting human well-being. Look at Exodus 5, 8 to 9. Pharaoh responds again to Moses. He's very sarcastic in his response. Very condescending. He says, let us go and sacrifice to our God. Make the work harder for the people so that they keep on working. Pharaoh was asked to release the people so they could go worship their God. For Pharaoh, worship was a distraction. He saw no value in the people's religion. He saw no value in rest. He saw no value in spiritual renewal. He saw no value in human well-being. To him, people existed only to work. Nothing more. But God's perspective is different. Human beings are not machines. We're not machines. We require rest. We require worship. We require emotional, spiritual, physical, and mental renewal. And if we do not get those, we cannot produce effectively.
And any workplace that consistently ignores these realities risk reflecting Pharaoh's philosophy rather than God's philosophy. And if you are in that, my sister or brother, hunker down and ask God for grace. Because you are in a type of enslavement. Employees, they need time for family. Amen? Some of us working ourselves to the ground. We're not seeing our families. And the only time the family will see us is when they come and look at us in the front of the church. For what? Employees need time to rest. They need opportunities for rest. They need space for worship and spiritual growth. All of us can't jump on a plane and go to England or the U.S. or to Hawaii. Your wife is still the U.S. But we can't do that, Jamaica, for a wonderful vacation. All of us can't do that. But rest. Kick off your shoes and go down to Grand Anse Beach. Cock up your foot and watch Manor Yard, as we say in Jamaica. It can be inexpensive. But if we don't have the mentality to do so, we will not do it. Emancipate ourselves from mental slavery. And how we are working is still under the colonial framework. Employees need environments that recognize their humanity. And bosses, I talk to you, employers. You can't walk past your employees and not even say good morning. And then you come back to them and ask, where is the report? Hello? Well, if you are not a Christian employer, I can understand. But if you're a Christian employer, now you see why the people them not coming to your church. Because you have not recognized their humanity. A workplace that values productivity while neglecting well-being ultimately damages the very people upon whom success depends. So maybe you as an employer, a business owner, cannot give more than the minimum wage. But when the profits come in, man, summer is here. Help the workers to send back the children to school. Buy some books. And say, workers, we're giving away how many books? You know that you have an employee who is married and you know their anniversary. Give them a little pass to go have dinner at one of the lovely. You can't pay them the full salary, but when you finish with them, they're like, wow, wow, wow, wow. I cannot leave this job. Because you have seen their worth and you are catering to their well-being. Set up scholarships for the children to go back to school. We end, my sisters and brothers, with our question. Does our workplace set people free to flourish? Or does it prevent them from becoming all that God created them to be? Is the workspace emancipating people from the Pharaoh type of work?

That's the sermon delivered by Pastor Richard Beckford, the senior pastor at the St. George's Baptist Church, in the context of emancipation and labor. That was on Sunday. The entire service is uploaded on the St. George's Baptist Church Facebook page and YouTube channel. Our worship leader today was Sister Daniel Phillip and the worship team of the St. George's Baptist Church. Importance that, yes, the employer look after the employee and the employee look after the employer. It's a collective effort, but they need to be collectively working together to fulfill the purpose of making each other happy. Thank you so much for listening. I've been part of the program this morning, and special thanks to my technician, Ryan Richards, who continue to work with me to ensure that you get the quality of recording from the St. George's Baptist Church, and I'm thankful and grateful for the work he continued to do. Thank you so much, Ryan Richards, for the great work and the quality of song you produce at the St. George's Baptist Church continually. Thanks to you for listening and being part of the program today. I wish you God's richest blessing as you go, and remember, it's important you employer need to look after the employee, and you employee need to look after the employer. It's that collective effort of working together. I am Pastor Stanford Salmon. Going to peace, grace, and mercy of our Lord and Savior Jesus Christ. Join me here tomorrow morning at the same time. Know that there are dream killers out there. They will do everything possible to destroy you or your dreams. Do not allow them to. Hold your head up, your shoulders up, go there, do and be the best you can. I'm Pastor Stanford Salmon. Thank you so much for listening and being part of the program today.

just another beautiful, beautiful looking Wednesday morning. Day number 5. We're inside month number 8, the month of August. How was the day yesterday? How was the night? The Most High God has given you another chance at it. Another day at the job. Another day just to live the life, man. Get him on your knees and thank him a whole lot more. A lot of people never made it through this morning, but we're here, right? We're in the land of the living. We're above soil. Yep. So give thanks. And if you're a lucky person celebrating your birthday today, I just want to take the time off to wish you every good thing you wish for yourself, man. And so much more. It's a pleasure.

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0: 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Good morning.
1: Well, thank you very much, and a pleasant good morning to one and all. And I give thanks and praise to the Almighty, the Omnipotent Creator, for having sustained me for yet another sunrise. The truth is, for this past 2 weeks, I've been experiencing, first of all in my lands, holes. Well, if I had my 2 feet, probably I'd get one broken. But my hand is now in a little bandage, because when, as I said before, I was given in a sleep to strap on a seat cushion on my bottom as a 1 foot person and go into my lands and work. And I've been planting my lands on 1 foot. And, you know, when I went into my lands in post-trial 2 weeks ago, and on my hands and my feet, when I tried to move from one point to the other, my hand went down into a hole, and it got disturbed, it got the joint of it. You know, I'm suffering. I still would like to say, anyhow, thanks to whoever is responsible for throwing the bitumen in the road so that I can drive to go up there. But to be frank with you, I am thinking of it as too little, too late, but maybe it's not too late for a shower of rain. You know, yesterday, a Sunday night, I had a vision, and I was inside of cabinet with all of the ministers, and the argument in put forward in there is that the seed program money should be $1,000, nothing less. And this is the fight we have to fight. And I can remember when this prime minister took office, the first thing he did was $2,000 to ministers. Then after that, the court order that said that don't pay the dock salary, and he made a boast and he went ahead and paid. What am I considering this to be? Treason? Because a court order was passed not to pay this money. You know, there's many things that I can speak of, but I'm in tears here right now. It's time that the seed program money reach $1,000 and more for individuals. There are too many people suffering here. Like, for example, a nurse probably is still in the hospital, and they had to make barbecue and whatnot, etc. for her. Why is it that the government hasn't taken care of her? She's a nurse. This is the obligation, a moral obligation. I'm burning myself out here today in grievance. And I'm telling you straight out that I am not a politician. I am not a preacher, or as the case may be. You know, sometimes I struggle. But the Almighty Creator is here with me. And for the thieves that keep stealing my lands and creating problems, I can tell you, who is as the wise man, and who knows the interpretation of a thing? A man's wisdom makes his face to shine. And to be frank with you, a few people keep telling me, how your face shining so? But I am sick, and I'm dying at this time. I'm 71, but I'm going down slowly. But we all must go. And I cannot go with anything that I have achieved on the face of this earth. My father left a few acres of land for me in different places, and I have to die and leave it behind for whoever else. No matter who, whether the prime minister, the president, the whoever you could think about, whatever money they're making, I know all you can go with it. You have a good day. Thank you very much.
0: Okay,

Yeah, the class of 1999, the nurses are trying to raise some much needed funds again. As a matter of fact, I think they're planning a breakfast, a little bar run by the Port Highway, PWU building, I think, around that area. But I'll give you a whole lot more, right? The Spice Mask, give them a little break, all right?

who is a nurse and has to seek medical attention, which is quite costly. So they're trying to see what much revenue they can come up with to assist. You know, they had a breakfast, lunch, barbecue lunch, I think, on the hospital compound. I think that was on Friday gone. And they want to thank everybody, people, and patronize. And now they're planning another activity, I think, on the Carnival Monday. Breakfast and stuff. So, nice man. Give them a free pass for that, okay? They're trying to raise some much-needed funds.

0: Hey, don't forget, John Royal Elements Mass Band Bar on the Road, Monday Night Mass. Blossom, the Florida Escape. Yeah?
1: Oh, please, my God, soldier.
0: Your choice of t-shirt or tank top, hand one, LED hat, LED accessories, light up the night, yeah. Man, unlimited drinks all night long. And you can take it out for much of it. Step VIP, yeah. The Monday Night Mass, upgrade. A lot of stuff.
1: I fear no
0: premium drinks all night. Sounds good, right? Call them, they're next to the CID building. They're on Green Street, next to the CID building, all right? Morning, time.
2: Morning, Shaggy. How are you doing today? Shaggy, I am tired of complaining about the seed program. Of course, I've been talking about it all along the line. There are lots of people, I wouldn't call name, but I know, that needs to be on the seed program. I know of somebody right now that can't move around much. That's a representative trying to get that person on the seed program. You know what I mean? So the gentleman, I know he's so fussing me, but it's okay. I'm studying that. I do. My conscience is clear, and I'm supporting him. You know, there's a lot of times that they have to look into the seed program. I am tired of talking about the seed program. There are a lot of people that need attendance, and this is my party. This is my government that I helped to put in office. You know, I'm not afraid. I respect them, but I'm not afraid to talk. I not put all the way all the way today, and remember all the jails come. You can't take credit for the success of the party and what's going on today. We are the ones that build the party from scratch, you know. I'm tired of complaining. Help to do these people. Again, Shaggy, we're talking about the medical expenses for the nurse. I have to do a procedure right now, twice a year, $1,600. So that's over maybe $3,000-$4,000 for the year. And it's time that the government look into these doctors and regulate these services. I'm talking about the services in terms of these tests. How many Grenadiers can afford $1,600? Well, that's what they tell me, but when already next year, it's going to be even sell more. There are certain things that you have to take control of, and it's medicals, because they have this thing about this nurse up and down. These things shouldn't be. I'm not saying that the government should mind her, but at least the government should have some kind of program whereby people could get assistance. These doctors and them, I mean, it's too exorbitant. Look at the cost. I've been calling it up all along the line, and first thing, they're jumping on the back. You know, these are things that should need attended to. I mean, and medical expenses, it's outrageous. You know, anyway, Shaggy, on Monday, I was on the station, of course. I'm talking about the Calypso thing. I had to go into that Calypso thing another time, too. Right? Express my heartfelt thankfulness to all those who attended this Saturday, the last Saturday's Emancipation Breakfast on the Carnage. But I failed to thank the people who attended the People's Manifesto listening tour for the constituencies of South St. George and the Tongue of St. George. We made the call. You most graciously responded. We have listened. And we will act in accordance with your wishes. So my heart is, my humblest apology to the constituency for speaking about the breakfast, but not thanking you for attending the People's Manifesto listening tour. It was indeed a success. And it was a success all because of you. It's the people that matters. That's what we put you there for, to help us to respond. We respond to your manifesto tour, so respond to us too. Ease us up. Talk to them doctors about the fees. People can't afford these things. And please, people, respond to what I'm talking about. Respond to the message and stop attacking the messenger. I am tired of talking about that. Thank you, Shaggy. Have a great day.
0: Yes, I was telling you with the Royal Elements Mass Band. You can call them, you know, 419-1918. 419-1918 or 1-310-692-5747. Later on, we have Pre-Day. Good morning.
3: Good morning, Mr. Duncan, and good morning to Grenada, Carrick, and Pitty, Matt, McCann, and all the visitors that come to enjoy the carnival. I have a message this morning, Mr. Duncan, to the commissioner of police. I have a son that have a car. And Mr. Duncan, he has some people where he live in the children. Push the boy car down in a ravine where he live in. And he cannot get justice for that. The damage the young man can, that is his own grandmother, own money. She worked hard in England and give that child. And the boy buy a little car. And he can't get justice. And the children stepfather is a police officer. And he abusing the son. I ain't seen to find out the boy. His brother called me from England yesterday and telling me what his brother called him and tell him what the policeman do to him. Mr. Commissioner of Police, my name is Camille T. Reader Scott. I want you to speak to your officers. When if somebody do anything, anybody, any citizen, they must treat people with respect. Treat people with respect because they will not wear that crown on their head all the days of their life. I'm begging, and my son have his family. He's not somebody that, he not nobody. He his mother, he his brother, he his aunt, he his father, he have everybody. So I'm begging you, please, whoever that police officer that living in Lamour, and the people, leave my son alone till he get justice for his car. All you keep putting up the case and taking advantage and feeding it up nobody. I'm warning you, officer, whoever you is, and Mr. Commissioner, do your job. Speak to your colleagues, because you all will not stay in that position all the days of your life. I'm begging you, and to Miss Anne-Marie, good morning, Miss Anne-Marie Avon. Let me tell you something. You're talking about you all build the party. You shouldn't be crying out. You know, Honorable Andy, you know the Prime Minister, you must have respect for his office. You must have respect, even if you don't like him. Listen to me. Me and all them NDC ministers is friends, you know. They don't pass by me. And they know I don't vote for them. I will not vote for NDC because of the treatment of the old NDC, I will say, how they treat me. I will not vote for them. I will never put my finger in him for this. And still the Prime Minister, I will not disrespect the office you. Even if I don't support them, but I am a Grenadian and I have my right, my democratic right, to support who I want. And you have some people pass and provoke people and throw word. You have a short man walking by halfway. And for months, that man come here where I sell, you know, we are paying a rent in the bus terminal. And always have to say something. Stop it. Because one of these days, I go run out of patience and I will do something. Because I don't meet no NDC people and throw word. They are among the NDC supporters. In Grenada, what are support me. They are support me more than my own party people. Every day. That's how I make me little money. Stop provoking me, I'm a Grenadian. I will do all this something dread because I am 68 years of age and I will go in the jail and sit down there and let all you mind me. Leave me alone. That is my right. And I will I'll tell our NNP. Because when I was in the Goddard NNP supporters, Dr. Keith Mitchell, and Mr. Roland Bain, and them that take me from the gutter. You hear me? Leave me alone and I'll listen to Miss Camille to Jesus Christ. And I have my children. Some of you don't know my children. I have my kids. Leave me alone. Please, I'm begging this morning for the world to hear. Leave Camille to Jesus alone in this Grenada. I'm a Grenadian. Mr. Duncan, he have all national people living in Boucher Julie. Spanish, Mexican, Trinidadian, Jamaican, St. Lucian, they are Guyanese, they're living right by me, my neighbors. They're living on the hill. And I never tell them to do them. I want this Grenadian that NBC talk about. Leave me alone in peace. Please, I'm begging all you. When all you see me, who want to say good morning, say good morning. Who don't want to say good morning, fine with me. Leave me alone. I'm an NNP supporter and I will not be ungrateful. I will not be ungrateful to my party. Have a blessed day, Grenada. And Mr. Commissioner, speak to your colleagues. Please. All right.

later on National Stadium. I think the early bird was $100. I don't know if that expired already. And the VIP Express, $500. But you can still check today, right? So stadium later, free day.

tomorrow. Oh, please. Majestic Thursday. Oh, yeah. And let me stand. Saturday coming. The 8th. Don't forget Guav Time.

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Check out Flow today, so you can look at the different shows that left. And of course, if you missed it, normally there, you know, they give you a replay. The way is dark and I'm alone. So you ain't missing nothing. And don't forget access granted. That's put on by the National Lotteries Authority. All you have to do is just spend $10 in a single purchase of Daily Pick 3, Daily Cash 4. And just like that, access granted, man. You will see the word "you're a winner" on your ticket. And just like that, you can go to the

0: We want you to come again and again and again and again, right?
1: And I see reaching out one time. Come again, come again. It's only the champions next year. Come again, come again.
0: What's the way I feel? We can lock it down now. Stadium later on, 3D. Let me see. Hello?
2: Yes, Shaggy. Good morning. Shaggy, what I notice when I come in home at night, very grand following people in the teller. I find all those tellers, especially at this carnival time, tellers supposed to have police around. I mean, come on. Grenada come like, what it come like right now? Eh? Eh? These they run and them following people. You don't know who is who. They need to do something better than that. Protect them teller when night time come. Thank you.
0: All right. All right, so in other words, yeah, it's true, they normally follow. Also, during the teller, they follow you, right? So you choose time to go to the teller. At night, lonely, you know, you don't want to take the chance. Because you can't tell, maybe not a vagrant, maybe somebody is just waiting to rob you or do something at foot. You don't encourage that, but, you know, wait on somebody. Until you see somebody is going to the teller, and then you go, and then, yeah, but someone else, hey, wait for me, you wait for me. That's it, but don't go to yourself after dark, all in the morning. No, how things go sometimes, right?

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We're inside. Don't forget pre-day later on National Stadium comes alive. Tomorrow, all the beautiful ladies, man, will grace the stage. And you know what happens, right? Warm, turn up later on.

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So when you're going Grenada, because you never know. So this year, we're pushing all that negativity, all that violence, all that chopping, all that stabbing, all that bottle pelting and aside, all right? I mean, it doesn't happen here, it doesn't happen, but we're just giving you a little heads up. If you have it in your mind.

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And put it on hold forever, for life. It doesn't make sense, man. So we're going pretty later on. We're supporting the young ladies, Queen Shaw. We're going to the Groove and Power. We're going to the Calypso. We're going to Pan. And we're in the Oil Monday, Tuesday. Parade of the Band.

You know, yesterday was in a conversation. I just like to take, you know. Shaggy, they're going to take loan spending $1,000 for the costume. And my responder, listen, I said, so what's wrong with that? My responder, what's wrong with that? Shaggy, you saying that? You didn't, what's wrong with that? I said, yeah. Because of what they do, they took the loan, whatever they are doing, we go and we look at them. Part of fancy mass. They help. I say, you don't go and take no loan, but you criticize it. What you doing? Boy, you didn't want to hear the result now. But of course, I was to turn it back on the lady. Sorry.

thank you very much for your contribution towards Spice Mass. The Shortney, the Veco, the Wiley Indian, the Fancy Mass. You spend your money to entertain us, of course.

0: Yeah, so we're saying we have to keep the mask. We're keeping it nice. We're keeping it real. Yeah! If you want to dance with a lady and she push you off first time, don't go back, man. It means that she's not comfortable, all right? But if you find you go and she ain't say nothing, well, you know, that's invitation time. And you're there, right? Yeah, man, you gotta keep it coming. This is We Vibe in the Morning Time.
1: Don't worry, I'm coming on the last stream to fix things.
0: Guess who? We have Reese. Good morning, Reese.
2: Good morning, Sherky. How are you?
0: Ade, how you doing?
2: Good. How's the carnival season treating? You're enjoying it?
0: Man, I'm more than enjoying it. Trust me. Ball of my time.
2: Yeah, there's quite a lot happening. And for those who say they're not feeling the vibes, it's because they're not outside. They're not going anywhere.
0: I mean, inside is a nice place, but you have to be outside.
2: Yeah, well, you know, when you're inside, mm-hmm. you're listening to the radio, you're watching the shows, you can, you know, pick up things virtually. Mm-hmm. So anywhere you are, there's a level of enjoyment that you can access. So we don't have excuses right now.
0: But we're encouraging them to come outside.
2: Yes, of course.
0: Yeah.
2: So this morning I wanted to tell the public about what is it that the National Lotteries Authority has been up to. And what we will be doing come this 4 days of carnival shows from Queen Show Go Up and even today. So, first of all, we donated $3 million to the Spice Mask Corporation for this year's carnival. Last year we did the same thing. Mm. So, there is money to run carnival. Then, we have a show that we sponsored. That happens on the Carnage every Wednesday. We are going to be there today, so people come out and see what is happening on the Carnage today. Not the Carnage, sorry, on the Esplanade. My bad, on the Esplanade today, Wednesday. Now, Thursday, of course, we're the official platinum partner of Spice Mask, so we're at every event that is happening. And we have the Access Granted promotion mm-hmm. that is currently going on and will end on the 8th, that is Saturday, mm-hmm. on the 8th of August. Now, all you have to do is spend $10 in daily cash flow or daily pick 3 so that you can get a voucher appended to your ticket. Make sure and read the bottom of the ticket so you would see if it says you're a winner. If it marks you're a winner, then you get to take that voucher to any of the shows that are happening, whether it is Queen Show, Groovy, Soca, Power Soca, mm-hmm. Panorama, Dimash Gras. You get a ticket to any of those so that you can go in free. Just have the ticket scanned at the gate and you get to enter whichever one. We also have the back to school promotion that's happening. All you have to do again is spend $10 in Instacash or Scratch and you place your non-winning entries after you would have put your name, your telephone number, mm-hmm. and your address at the back of it. Put it inside of any of the boxes at any of the locations. We are going to be collecting those boxes after the 15th of August so that we can have a draw on the 21st. And we are going to be drawing for 50 people to get shopping vouchers worth $300 each. Now, it wouldn't buy everything that you need, but it would help buy the mm-hmm. things that you didn't get to buy as yet. Mm-hmm. So, people, make sure and play Instacash or Scratch so that you can be in with chances to win in the back-to-school promotion. Now, last but not least, we have our NLA Spice Mask Quick Pick mobile app that we are turning on again. We did it for the semifinal shows where people got to predict who they believe was going to end up in the finals. Mm-hmm. We've had winners out of that. Those winners have won pairs of tickets to other Spice Mask shows, and they are going to be at those events. Now, for this week, we are doing similar. But now, what our customers, our carnival patrons are going to do, they are going to scan our mobile QR code again, and for each night, and this is being turned on from today, so you can start from today. For each night, you get to predict who you think is going to come first, second, third, whatever it is. Now, for Queen Show, because they only give the top three results, you get to pick who is it that you think is going to be queen, first runner-up, and second runner-up.
0: Right.
2: For the soca, for the groovy soca, you get to choose from first position to 12th position. Same thing for the power soca, from first position to 12th position. For the panorama, I believe there are 7 or 8 bands taking part. Whichever it is, you get to choose who you think is going to win and who are going to be the next in line up to the 7th or 8th position. And for Dimash Gra, for the singing competition, the calypso part of it, you are going to choose who you are going to who you think is going to come first up to, well, this time it's going to be the 11th because already King Scholar, even though he has time to still come in and participate, he has already declared that he's not going to be defending his title. So you get to choose from first to 11th position. So we are encouraging you, check our social media page, come to the events. The QR code is going to be on the screen. We are going to be right at the entrance of where is it that you're coming for each show. We are going to be giving away branded merchandise, as well as we are going to be able to have you access the QR code so that you can scan, put your name and your number, and while you're there, just choose who you think is going to come first, second, third, fourth, fifth for all of the shows. It's only Queen Show. Mm-hmm. It's first to third. So, Shaggy, that is what is exciting.
0: Yes, man.
2: People had a ball of a time predicting who the finalists were going to be at the semifinal shows, and I'm sure they're going to enjoy seeing how close it is that they come to predicting the positions for all of the artists, the queens and the pan men that are going to be participating in SMC's major final shows this weekend. So, Shaggy, I know I've given you a mouthful there.
0: Man.
2: I know that our public knows what is happening because they've been participating, and those of you who haven't as yet, it's time to get on board. You would win prizes. So, for example, those who take part in the Queen Show, you are going to win prize them a pair of tickets for... Those who win, they're going to get a pair of tickets for the Groovy and Power Soca, plus a gift pack. Those who take part in the Groovy and Power Soca, they are going to win tickets for that private show that is happening on the Wednesday after Carnival. Those who take part in Panorama, they are going to win tickets for Dimash Gra. Those who take part in Dimash Gra, they are going to win for that Carnival, that private show that is happening on the Wednesday as well. Pairs of tickets. So you're not just going for yourself, you're going with a friend. Now, where we have people who are outright winners, because for every show, 3 people are going to win pairs of tickets. Now, if we have a case where we have a lot of ties, like more than 3 people are predicting having like the highest points, because for every correct prediction, you get a point. Where we have people tying, we are going to do draws to see who emerge as those winners. So come out. We have some very great predictors. There were people who predicted as much as 10 for the 12 finalists in the other shows. 8, 9. So come out and do your predictions of who you think are going to top, who's going to be first runner-up, going downwards, and let us have a ball of a time. It's Spice, it's NLA, and we are making your Spice Mass dreams come true. Even up to the Wednesday after Carnival.
0: Even up to the Wednesday after Carnival. The Carnival Cool Down Man National Stadium again.
2: Yes.
0: Things
2: so thank you. Thank you. Thank you so much for having me. We probably would do another link up on the Friday.
0: All right.
2: Because, you know, Friday is Bacchanal Friday.
0: Bacchanal Friday. We do the Bacchanal way.
2: Right.
0: Yeah.
2: And this is a chance where you and I get to get personal now. You get to be a little buyer.
0: Yeah.
2: You know,
0: well,
2: you want to tell me where the crown going? Where the Bacchanal Friday crown going, Shaggy?
0: I don't know. A bit of the west side is the best side.
2: The west side is the best side. That's it. That's it. So have a good time, Shaggy.
0: You too, Reese.
2: And even if we might have our biases, we believe that the best person should win.
0: The best person.
2: And as people from the west side, we would be the first to say, well, the north side wins, the south side wins, the east side wins, if we didn't win. Because we're honest like that, yeah? But for now... The west side is the
0: best side.
2: That's right.
0: That's right.
2: Little Shaggy.
0: Reese.
2: Have a good day.
0: That's right. But be honest, ain't the west side the best side? If you're not living on the west side is the best.

0: carry your hopes and your hope in your hand, darling.
1: Tell me about it.
0: I'm feeling your love and all when you're gone.
1: Yes, man.

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1: This is the late Lucky DeBee. Here stands for the truth. And in a society today that do not believe in truth, many persons do not even know what is truth, not less to live by truth. Truth have become something of the past in so many circles, and I want to challenge you as an individual. You should live by truth, stand by truth, speak truth. It is the correct thing to do. Here is Lucky DeBee.

0: The late Lucky Dube there from South Africa. If you stand for the truth, you stand alone. And that is so true in the society which we live in today, where the truth is not accepted anymore. Here, the lie is accepted, the wrong has become right, and the right has become wrong. But you must stand for truth, and you always stand alone. Let me tell you, when you are speaking truth, you know, because everyone else would be against you. When you are speaking, acting, and clarifying in your heart, mind, and thoughts, and speaking truth to power, trust me, you will be a lonely man or a lonely woman. So do not be afraid if you feel lonely. I am with you. Jesus is with you, and you'll make it through. Do not stand for a lie. Stand for truth. Have a great day as you reflect on your own truthfulness as you go through this day and the week ahead.
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0: energetic crowd. 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
1: 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I need
3: shelter. All right, guess what? We have Mrs. George on the other side. Welcome.
4: Thank you, Shaggy. How are you? And good morning to everyone in VFM Radio Land.
3: Well, I'm fine, thanks. I guess we're all okay. How are you doing?
4: I'm good.
3: Nice.
4: I'm good.
3: I love that.
4: Yeah.
3: I know it's quite a lot happening on the ARISA side, right?
4: Oh, a lot. You better believe it's a lot. But it's all good. It's all for our members, and so it's all good.
3: That's right.
4: Yeah. So, just to say, hello to everyone again. And we have had a number of members who took part in our awesome August promotion, winning tickets to carnival events, the Spice Mass events specifically, and vouchers for school supplies. Once the carnival is over, which it almost is, there will be drawers again for the remaining school supplies vouchers. So just encouraging our members to get in with a chance to win.
3: Right.
4: Once they take an awesome August loan, that qualifies them for entry into the draw.
3: Okay.
4: So that's it. And congratulations to all of our winners. They all seem very excited. We had quite a few of them attend the semifinals. And now we have a total of 15 winners.
3: Wow.
4: And one person won the $500 school supplies voucher. So we do have more $500 school supplies voucher, and we're encouraging our folks to take part.
3: That's good.
4: So this is the season. It is the festive season. It's right here. So we also want to say to our members and the general public, cards, be careful with your card.
3: Right.
4: You need to keep your card safe. Be careful when you're using the ATM that you protect your PIN. As you're entering your personal identification number, you want to be careful that you your body is sort of shielding what you're doing on the panel. Remember, somebody can be towering over you. Somebody can be peeping alongside of you. You have to be mindful of your circumstances, of your location, your space, so that you can be careful. Your cards. Do not leave your cards unattended, even if it's at home. You might think home is safe, but it's not necessarily that way.
3: Right.
4: You have visitors, maybe. You have children home on vacation. That can be a dangerous thing.
3: Yeah, that's true.
4: Yes, they can go on a shopping spree, and you don't wish to have that. We also advise that when you're using the ATM, you be careful, because you don't want to spend and then you don't have.
3: Right.
4: So take what you need and be mindful of how you store it. Sometimes we walk around with little purses, a little strap purse around the neck or so. It may be easy for someone to cut that away, run away with your purse and your hard-earned cash.
3: Right.
4: So maybe your pocket is a better idea. Just saying. whatever will keep you and your money safe, we'd like you to be safe over the season.
3: That's right. Yes? That's right.
4: Your card, it's that kind of time. You can go out with your card. If for some reason you misplace the card, you lose the card, remember you can go on to AMI, that's the Riser Mobile Internet Experience, and freeze the card. In that way, the only inconvenience will be that you won't be able to use it. But hey, that's a small price to pay for somebody else having access to it. So you freeze the card and you send a message to us. And so we know that your card is frozen. You froze it yourself. It's possible that you dropped it in the house. So when you do find the card, if you find it, you can unfreeze the card. There's that feature as well. If you don't find it, then you alert us. Yeah?
3: Easy and simple like that. Don't pretend to leave it unattended to and, you know.
4: No, you can't.
3: Just do it, yeah.
4: It's not wise to do that.
3: That's right.
4: Just to say as well that London was wonderful. The team went out to London. We spoke a lot about that. So now it's time for Toronto and New York. The next time we chat, God willing, next week Wednesday, we'll talk a little more about Toronto. But today, I want to specifically zero in on the New York bit of things because Ariza is having a special event at New York. Now, in New York, now we are attending the Grenada Day Festival, which has become a staple for on our calendar. The venue has changed. It's going to be held at South Shore High School campus and Flatlands Avenue. And, of course, if you're a New Yorker or you're someone going to the Grenada Day Festival, because we know that people from other states come over. Grenadians like to gather where Grenadians are. So we find each other, right? They would know where that is. So the Grenada team, the Ariza team will be there to serve you during the event. But in addition to that, we have an event at the Nutmeg House, which is 1215 Flatbush Avenue. Mm-hmm. And if you know Brooklyn, then you certainly know Flatbush Avenue. So that's going to be held on the 13th, 14th, 16th, and 17th of August, from 5 o'clock in the evening to 8 o'clock. 5 in the afternoon to 8 in the evening. And everything is going to be available there that will be available at the Grenada Day celebration. You'd have general inquiries, and if you're just curious about Ariza, you want to know more about us, because maybe you want to invest your money, maybe you want to save with us, maybe you'd like a home, then you come along to that event. There's no... You don't have to call before coming. You don't have to make an appointment. 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So remember, we welcome CARICOM Nationals as well. So CARICOM Nationals are free to come along and become members of Ariza Credit Union.
3: Beautiful.
4: So that's two separate events. One is being present at the Grenada Day, and the other one is the 13th, 14th, 16th, and 17th at the Nutmeg Hall, from 5 in the afternoon. Now, you can also visit our Facebook page. There's a QR code which you can scan, and you can go. That takes you to the forms, application forms, that you can fill out if you wish to become a member. It's very user-friendly, so to upload your documents and so it's not rocket science at all. You can also visit the website. Members and prospective members can visit the website. They would see that tab that says Grenada Day. And once you hit that, you'll see another tab that says registration. So That's two ways. Now, also, these are the contacts. If we have a dedicated diaspora desk, so you can send a WhatsApp or a call, 415-1990. Again, that's 415-1990. Or you can send an email to diaspora@arisacu.com. It's that easy. Someone will attend to you. Right. We're ensuring that it's easy for our folks in the diaspora. Mm. I mean, after all, these are just Grenadians like you and me who have chosen to live elsewhere. And that's fine.
2: Makes things better.
4: So that's why we acknowledge them. We go out of our way to serve them. And we're always happy to interact with them. So they have two ways to interact with us. Up close and personal, that's at the Grenada Day celebrations, and also at the Nutmeg House for the 13th, 14th, 15th, and 17th. Now, please, I'm just encouraged. Book page, so you get all the details there. And if there's anything at all that you don't understand, or you need help with a form, you need help with anything, then the diaspora desk is there for that purpose. 415-1990 or the email address diaspora@arisacu.com.
2: That's good information. They can't they can't afford to miss on this one.
4: Yes.
2: So diaspora.
4: And then we just want to reiterate that we need our members to be careful. It is that season. Be careful with your card. One of the things that I personally have noticed is minors at the ATM. So it means mom, dad, whoever has gone out to work or whatever it is, maybe busy at home entertaining, and they've asked the child to come in and go to the ATM and get some cash, which means you've given that youngster your card and your PIN, which is something you don't do. That's a no-no. Remember, we are not transacting business with this person. We have not entered into an agreement with anybody but yourself. So you need to take responsibility for use of your card, for the safety of your card. Most of all, we want you, your money, and you should want that too.
2: All right, beautiful Julie. Once again, thank you so very much, man.
4: You're very welcome.
2: For enlightening us, and don't forget diaspora. Look out for them, all right? They're coming your way.
4: Yes.
2: All right. So once again, thank you so very much.
4: You are very welcome.
2: All right.
4: And you be safe, Shaggy. You have a safe season. And God willing, we will link up again on Wednesday.
2: All right, you do the same.
4: All righty.
2: All right.
4: Bye-bye.

So if you're looking for a fun and relaxing afternoon underwater, then you gotta don't miss it, all right? The St. David's and St. Paul's Anglican Church Ramona Cruise, that will be on August the 15th. It's only $85 for your ticket, all right? So organize yourself.

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That will be the Woburn Woodlands Development Organization. They and they team up with the Greater Sustainable Development Trust Fund. They have a Lambian Seafood Explosion. That will be on the 14th, all right, at the Woburn Community Playing Field. There'll be lots of good stuff, man. Children Village and a whole lot of stuff. Kong Shell Brewing Competition and so much more.

Also, on tomorrow will be the Bethel Methodist Church. They want to invite you to Grand Tea and Faith. That'll be tomorrow, right? At the 6 p.m. tomorrow. Where that will be taking place, a wide range of item plans, and so come out there and support. Okay, so the Bethel Methodist Church. All right, that'll be tomorrow.

Yeah, the 2012 of Israel invite everybody to celebrate the 73rd anniversary of the Imperial Highness. Crown Prince Ziri Yagup asked for Wasson Selassie birth 139, the birthday of Marcus Garvey. Now, that will be on the 17th of this month, all right, at the headquarters group St. Paul's in George. The gates open at 6 p.m., dance 8 p.m. You don't want to miss it, all right, so you check that out. Mount Morris Breakfast comes alive again. That will be on Sunday, August 9th at the Mount Morris Community Center Carnival Sunday Edition. It's only $25, right? Lots of good stuff. They have Juve, Old Mass, Parade by Soca Artists, and DJ Slick will be there, right? The Classical Caress Band also will be there. So you know, it's going to be nice. Grand Roy RC Church, they're having a breakfast sale. That will be on the 8th of this month. That will be on Saturday, coming at the junction in Grand Roy. Tanya Law, Cocoa Tea, Bush Tea, Coconut Fried Bakes, and a whole lot of good stuff. It's only $20, all right? So

0: So if you know of anybody celebrating the birthday today, wedding anniversary, call me right now. Let's do this thing quickly, right? Morning time,
1: good
0: hello.
1: Morning.
0: Hi.
1: Blessings to you. How do you do?
0: I'm doing well.
1: Thank you for the opportunity. Mr. Coco, good morning to you, wherever you are. And everyone else listening here and beyond, and you take care and all the others in the big apple. Lead on Forbes of Grenville and St. Andrew, wherever you are, lead on. I hope the Forbes family make it special for you. Karishma Levine, Blazing St. Andrew, wherever you enjoy too. Jeffon, Philippe, KJ, Jeff Bonner in St. Mark's, so Mommy Sabrina, and Auntie Jocelyn, Philip and Boy, and all your Jeffon, Daddy Jeffon, Senior, and all the others do things. And Miss Jocelyn, Philip and Boy, all your good. Good morning. Shondell Francis of Marian in St. George, Mommy Kenlin and Daddy Anthony, and brothers and sisters, all you make it special. Special love from my grandmother, Miss Anne Boris, do things. Morning to you. Camilla Kutcha, a.k.a. Anne Rose of Violence, Miss Carter, wherever you are, your parents sending you some love, brothers and sisters. And I know Corinne and Karen would like to wish you well. Corinne and Karen, good morning. Adonis Augustine, a.k.a. Toffee of Munger Road in Gore, Miss Adonis, good morning. How do you do? You have been wild meat fed today, later then. The daughter Latonya, I'll make it special from Troy and all the other family members. So Toffee, you are sweet, sweet, sweet today, so enjoy it. Now Kyla Joseph of Ambona in St. Mark, Mommy Nakisha and Daddy Che and Uncle John, everybody saying hi and hello and the grandparent. Lyndon Humphrey of Brush Grove in St. Andrew, wherever you are now, Lyndon, you big man. Mommy Agnes saying hi, Daddy. Teacher Carl Humphrey, good morning. Give him the love, brothers, sisters, all the other family members saying hi and hello to you, Lyndon. Miss Yvonne Henry, you there? Good morning. Ennis Williams of Pearls in St. Andrew, wherever enjoy it. Maylene Craft of Spring Garden in Adelphi. Mommy Margaret saying hi to the children. Richard Cuckoo, you go cook a pot today for mommy boy. Joy Stacy and all the other children, grandchildren, everybody, big up Maylene. All who know, I'll give her some love wherever she is. So Maylene, I wish you well. Jimmy Henry of Floor Capital in St. Andrew, wherever you are. Mommy Catherine, brothers and sisters saying hi and hello. Catherine, good morning. Keezy Peters of Providence in Brush Grove, my area here. Lots of love from Mommy Desley, Miss Desley, good morning. In nieces and nephews, like, and sister Sarana, brothers, Ryan and Bobby and everybody, and the people at Riverview Daycare sending you some extra love, Keezy. Your neighbors there, Vonda, and all of them on the other side, and Mr. Pants. And special love from your grandmother. That's Mr. Tilda, a.k.a. Oto. Good morning, too. Mrs. Glynis Roberts, wherever you are, or former senator, wherever you are, family members saying hi, and members of the netball team, I think. Yeah. So, morning to you, miss. Denise Bridgman of Violence, St. Andrew, wherever, enjoy, too. Adriel Charles of Gove State, Mommy Judith and Sister Irene, and Miss Gloria Ashton sending you some love. Godwill Peters, a.k.a. Buju of Providence in Brush Grove. He's not in the best of health, but I hope you are feeling much better this morning. Mommy Frida saying hi, the wife, Miss Gail, good morning. Make it special, you and the children, Shadina and Jack, Priscilla, all of the, and all the other brothers, sisters, family members, everybody in the Peters family sending you some love, Buju. I wish you well today, wherever you are. And Marie McDonald, of Love Feminist, and David, and children, and the husband, children, Kyle and Natalie, and all you, all the others, make it special. How do you do things too? Earl Somers and Chanel Sandy, the twin of Tempe in St. George. Lots of love from Auntie Jackie. Miss Jackie McLeod, good morning. How you doing? Link up with the son, CG, and all the others saying hi and hello to the twins. So twin give each other the love. And family members, all you do thing. David Salfali at Toronto in Canada. Lots of love from the wife, Miss Sherry. Make it special. You and all the others over there. And a special love from your sister, that's Miss Janice Salfali and family. Miss Janice today. Martin Moreno, Paddock in St. George, wherever you are. The family saying hi and hello and the people at Patrick Restaurant. Veronica Courtney in Texas. Your sister, Miss Margaret Courtney and family in the sky. Say hi and all the other family members. So, Margo, link up. Clyde Nelson of Tivoli in St. Andrew. I think you're a well-known bus driver, wherever you're in La Portrait, to Benville Road, wherever. Mommy Anastasia, a.k.a. I know, sending some love. The sons, Clyde and Nathaniel, and all the other family members wishing you well. So if you know Mr. Nelson and you're on the bus now, give him some love. Shady David of Coffee Bow Hill, wherever you are. Mommy Christine saying hi, and Daddy M. Dennis. And Miss Gemma, who are with Dominican family, we like to wish you well. Too much, Miss Gemma. Born at the George of Vincent and St. David Resort, set up with it. Yeah, there is so the special lady. What is your name, Carrie? Well, it's so make it special. All the other family members wishing you well. And special love to Miss Lorna Fletcher, you know him. So, morning to you and Mr. Freeze, the Queen. Mikey Nathaniel Junior Hutchinson. If it's Nathaniel or Nathaniel, you already know the pronunciation. Junior Hutchinson. I think you are celebrating today too. So Mikey Senior. So Mikey, good morning. So make it extra special. You're the daddy and the brother, Uncle Michael Hutchinson. Is that true? And all the other family members, grandparents, mommy, everybody, all you do thing. And all the other family members, they saying hi, hello, wherever they are. So, Mikey Jr., enjoy your day today. And Enlis Wellington of Moncrieff in St. Patrick. I think it's Enlis, if I get angry, so on the phone. So, I hope that is his real name. So, Mr. Wellington, wherever you are, you know your first name, enjoy it. Family members, friends, everybody sending you some love. And special love from Tangrace. Tangrace, good morning. So, all who are celebrating, today, enjoy it. Happy 19th wedding anniversary to Elroy and Keisha Pascal of Beaulieu in St. George. Hope the couple enjoy the day. And God bless you with many more years of togetherness. And I know Miss Gloria Lord would like to wish you well. Morning, Miss Gloria Lord. So link up too. So everyone, just enjoy your celebration. Family members and the friends, share in the sentiments. Blessing to Mr. Hutchinson and Selector Muscles. And Shag's blessing. I don't know if you'll talk to me tomorrow. Praise the Lord. All the best. Have a nice day again. Bye-bye.
0: All right. Nice, man. Nine. We'll talk to you tomorrow. Praise God. All right. Snap will be in tomorrow. Praise God. What? Country Coast to Coach Green Limited, the National Lotteries Authority, Lacroix Brothers, Huggins Boy Distribution, Spice Mass Corporation, Flu, making it possible. Muscles already on the inside.

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1: Are you ready for the most epic cool down after Spice Mass? 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

Good morning, Grenada, Carrie, Cupidit, Martinique. Good morning to the rest of the Caribbean and to the rest of the world. Our brothers and sisters out there in the diaspora. Good morning to you, Canada and the US and all over the world, man. Good morning. Welcome, welcome. It is a good day to be good, right? I am good. I'm hoping that you are good. The 5th day of August it is. The time now 2 minutes after 9. Hope you guys slept well. Hope you guys woke up well this morning. By the grace of God, things are going well. Looking forward to a fantastic one. Yeah. What's happening around you, man? Well, here in Grenada, the movements, yeah, boy, the movements on the ground. A lot of foreigners are in the place now. Things are starting to pick up on us. Certainly, the city is extremely busy. Yeah, the phone places and the banks and the stores, the streets, of course. Lots of cars in the streets trying to move around, I'll have to say, trying to move around. All about the place, boy, the traffic picked up. Real traffic jam, all kind of hours in the morning, through the day. I guess that's the way it's going to be over the next couple of days. So, you know, we just have to employ some patience. For some of us that are drivers and some of us that are drivers as well, we just have to employ reasoning and, you know, don't block the road unnecessarily. Don't stop and talk. We like to stop and talk. That's what you have cell phone for. Right? It's busy times now. So you cannot take your own personal reasons and your personal time and just pull up everybody else because you want to chat with somebody. You see somebody you haven't seen for a long time stopping in the middle of the government road, holding long conversation, all them things. You do not have that authority to block the traffic and interrupt other people's day. Right? Nobody need to explain to you why they are busy. Nobody need to explain to you why you need to come out in the road. You just know you cannot block the traffic, that you do not have that authority. If you need to speak to somebody, pull over to a safe place. Even if it means 20 feet away, 30 feet away, 40 feet away. That is not the other driver's problem. That is your problem, right? So you have to find a safe place to pull over to have your personal conversation. So let's be reasonable. Let's be respectful on the road. Avoid the road rage. Avoid drinking and driving. Those of you

All right, and we'll be giving all up kind of people their people vehicle to drive. Anyway, you know, just some advice for the next couple of days, yeah, so that, you know, things can be a little bit more efficient. We can be a little bit more safe. Understand the risk that we are up against around this time. Anyway, tonight is pre, boy. Employers, let me ask Colin, I'm sure real people fall sick this morning. I'm sure real people have all kind of issue this morning, they can't come to work. I bet. Employees, the employers are watching. Alright, don't lose your job over an event. Don't lose your job over these things, okay? So we're going to pre-day later. Get your time off and everything. Let's go to pre-day, boy. A lot of people talking about pre-day. Yeah, people coming in specifically for various events, you know? That means we're doing good here in Greens, boy. Anyway, looking forward to it, and looking forward to a great day, as of course, as always. Thank you for choosing WeFM Radio.

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0: Boy, y'all, let's stop at that, boy. It's good to have confidence, but that one going to your head, boy. That one going to my partner's head. The man seemed too sexy for his clothes. Take it out. Always somebody else, though. I never hear that yet.
1: From off the shelf.
0: Papa Jerry.
1: I'm gonna dress
0: folks in St. David, well, St. Andrew, actually.
1: Era.

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0: energetic crowd. 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

0: Yeah, how long did it take you to realize you were in poverty?
1: Yeah.
0: Be honest, how long did it take you to realize he is in poverty? If it's only now, then I won't blame you. You're not the only one.
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0: Well, not me, eh?
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0: Immediately, first, I pick it up about a year ago.

Yes, sir. I hope you guys already have your tickets. General admission right now is $100 and VIP is $500, and you must wear black, all right? That's going down on the Grenada National Stadium. Those of you who don't know, I won't understand why you don't, but just in case, that is going down tonight at the National Stadium, and you must wear black.

0: What a mess we gonna play.
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2: All right, thank you very much. And this morning we have, you know, as we normally do this program where we invite members of the RGPF and other stakeholders, you know, just to come to speak to us for a moment. I have here with me Officer Toussaint, you know. Met Miss Toussaint maybe about a year ago. She's one of the good ones. She's one of those that I thought she, you know, has a bright future ahead of her in the force. And she's quite living up to that. Miss Toussaint, good morning and welcome.
3: Good morning to you, Michael. Good morning to your listening. Audience, I don't think we're live right now, but to the returning nationals as well, and VFM family, good morning.
2: Yes, good morning to you. And also in our company, we have a representative from the Child Protection Authority, Ms. Houston. Good morning to you as well.
4: Good morning, everyone.
2: And we really do hope that you're having a good day as well.
4: Yeah, man. The day now start, man.
2: Yeah. So your day always starts good then?
4: Yeah. Any day above ground is a good day, eh?
2: It is. Thank you so much. Right. Any day above ground, it is a good day. Thanks. Thanks for that idea and that thought. Yes. Yeah, so, yeah, okay, let us realize how fortunate we are, right? Yeah. Some of us complain too much. Anyway, so it's good to have you, as I mentioned. And this morning, we're going to be talking a little bit about the carnival preparation and, you know, just generally keeping ourselves safe, keeping the children safe, especially, you know, and some helpful tips that you guys may have from your line of sight that will benefit us, our family, and the general public. So first off, I know that's a lot for the RGPF. You know, there's a lot of things that you guys have to pay attention to. There's events happening all over the place. There's things happening there. You have the airport, you have the streets, yes. You have the parties, yes. You have the reports that are coming in, you have the children, you have so much things that you guys have to manage, yes, over this next couple of days. Tell us, you know, how things going, how are you guys coping, and what are some of the plans, you know, to cover the grounds, yes, so to speak.
3: With all that being said, Michael, we actually started our carnival campaign by having a lot more police present, so persons will notice that there are a lot more officers on the ground attending events in particular hotspots. The preparation, it has been going very well. We've had traffic officers already had their plan laid out, which we had disseminated to the general public when it comes to the events at the National Stadium. A lot of returning nationals and visitors alike at coming through our borders, and we're happy because it's, you know, it's stimulus, is a stimulus for the economy. Mm-hmm. It does stimulate the economy. Sorry. So yeah, we're excited for the carnival event. You know, we've been marred with a few violence over the past couple of weeks, but from now, the footing, it seems to be something that we're excited for, and we're looking for a lot more cooperation from the public.
2: Right. And you know, when we talk about looking for cooperation from the public, you know, if we can just chat a little bit about some of the more common situations that you guys are faced with, you know, that probably we as a general public can help you in making sure that we have positive outcomes.
3: Right.
2: You're talking about the traffic on the streets. You're talking about while you're in fets, you know, the weapons, you know, the various things, the driving with under the influence of alcohol, parents trying to take children in adult events. You know, tell me housebreaking and some of those things, fires. What would you say? What are some of the one or two advice that you have for us in light of some of these things I mentioned?
3: Well, we would recommend that before you leave to attend an event, whether it be shopping, whether it be you're just going out to on the beach, whatever it may be for recreational purposes, always ensure that you safeguard and protect your home. Yeah, ensuring that you lock your home securely, ensure that the windows as well are locked. I know persons, they would rely on the wrought iron barricades and say, okay, well, I'll just leave my window up because I have the wrought iron. Yeah. You still don't want to leave it to chance. We are encouraging persons to secure their home, ensure that there is proper lighting around your premises. There are the solar panel lights right now, so whenever someone moves, whenever someone passes, the motion sensor, it kicks it in. We would encourage persons to invest in those, along with, of course, security cameras. Ensuring as well that the electronic gadgets, ensuring that the power outlets and so forth is turned off. So ensuring that your home is secured is of paramount. If you have a neighbor that you can refer to assist with monitoring your home from time to time, it is advisable. And it is not recommended anymore that we leave the keys under the mat or inside the flower pot, on the louvers, or, you know, on the window panel, the windowsill, it's not recommended. If you have more than one person at your residence, it's recommended that you cut a key for that individual and you hold on to yours as well. From the home, you know, we're also looking at vehicular safety. You touched on, Michael, in terms of persons going out and being intoxicated and driving. We certainly don't want to recommend that. You know, carnival, it's a climax of the carnival activities, and we want to ensure that after those 2 days, the carnival Monday and Tuesday, there's still life after that. The journey, it keeps going, yeah? We want to encourage persons to be responsible. If you know that you're going out and you're indulging in alcohol consumption, get a designated driver. And that designated driver, of course, should not be consuming alcohol as well. If that person has to consume any alcohol, it better be a shiny carrier. So that's how I will consume. We want to ensure as well that persons are mindful of the fatigue driving. Mm-hmm. If you know that after an event, you're a bit tired, we recommend
2: take a nap,
3: pull up to the side, mm-hmm. Get some rest. And it is important as well to stay hydrated, because with the consumption of the alcohol, with the drug usage as well, and which persons have to be mindful of, those two usually don't go well hand in hand when compounded, the alcohol consumption and the drug use. Mm-hmm. We want to encourage persons to consume alcohol, because with that, based on your size and based on your body mass index, the body may happen to metabolize alcohol differently. Yeah. So scientists suggest drinking a cup of water after each cup of alcohol consumed slowly. But for others, it may require a gallon. You never know. But we want to encourage persons to stay hydrated throughout the season. Mm-hmm. With your vehicles, the same thing apply as your home, ensuring that it's properly secured. Do not leave any valuables in your vehicle. So no clothing. I know persons from time to time, they're going from one fit to the other, and they may decide to change out their clothing and leave it in the vehicle. We do not recommend that you leave it in an exposed area. Yeah. Ensure that your jewelry as well. Ensure that you keep them on with you, and don't try not to go around flashing too much cash at that as well, because you're making yourself a target by doing so. Right. Similarly, while speaking about the vehicle, ensuring that your windows, it's closed all the way up. It's not ajar. I know some persons, they may decide that because they have the visors, they may leave a crack in the window. But I've noticed a couple of years back that there has been, and during the carnival season, you may see that from time to time, persons will use the opportunity of persons going on cruises to actually break into the vehicle, because mm-hmm, persons mm-hmm. would leave their vehicle unattended, or they will leave the windows in such a way whereby it creates that ability. Yeah. It gives the opportunity mm-hmm. for perpetrators wanting to commit crimes. So these are some of the tips, amongst others, that we would encourage others to take, you know, right. or children of as well. They're of paramount importance. We don't want for them to be attending any adult events. So when I say adult events, we don't want to be having a minor, 10 or 11 year old, attending an adult activity at nighttime.
2: Yeah, and we would know which ones they are.
3: Exactly. If you're questioning, especially if they're at the door and you're entering and you're questioning whether or not they may be a child or an adult, we would recommend asking for an ID. You don't want for the party promoters to have to allow a child into a party, and later on, God forbid, that child is a victim of some sort of crime. You know, it's not good for your promotion. So we want to ensure that you actually dot your I's and cross your T's mm-hmm. To ensure that our children are left at home securely as well. And when attending events, they're actually looked after or taken care of.
2: Right. So how are we doing? I remember in the years gone by, one of the things that we know for sure we are going to see an influx of is the use of counterfeit currency, you know, counterfeit money. How are we doing in recent times with that? I haven't heard much about that going around, so that might be a good thing. But from your line of sight, what say you?
3: Well, right. From this time, Easter, Carnival, Christmas time, we know that there is an influx of the counterfeit bills on the market. We encourage operators, bar operators, supermarkets, the vendors, to ensure that you have something in place for you to check those bills. I know some places they may have a particular marker that they would use so that when they put it, they ascribe it onto the bill, they'll be able to tell the difference. Mm-hmm. We encourage persons as well to inform their workers. When it comes to the control or the transporting of cash as well, it's very important that persons be aware of the surroundings. Ensure that you don't take the same trips, the same place, the routine trips over and over at that same place at that same time, because persons will be looking on. When it comes to the ATM use as well, we recommend ensuring that you use the ATM in areas that are open, lit. We would encourage persons being around, but if persons are around, you still have to assess your environment, because you don't want for there to be someone looking, checking to see how much money you pull out from the ATM, and having to and you become a victim of a crime. Those are some of the things that we would encourage persons to look out for, especially when it comes to handling of the money.
2: Mm-hmm, mm-hmm. How are you guys covering the streets in terms of sorry, ensuring that we have at minimal the people driving around without driver's license and even in some instances being intoxicated and those sort of things. How are you guys stepping up your strategies to help prevent, and even if it happens, to catch it?
3: Well, Mikey, throughout the year we've been in providing tips using our social media platform to encourage persons to refrain from driving under the influence, refrain from driving without getting your without having in your possession a valid license. But for the carnival season, there would be heightened security. Mm-hmm. You're going to see a lot more police presence. In fact, on your way to venues, there would be a number of stop and checks. It may be random as well, so it may not necessarily need to be an event occurring.
2: There would be traffic
3: checks and stops. Right. We would also use that opportunity. At that point in time, I know persons would always come and ask for a bly. And to be honest with you, Michael, it's not that time. In fact, we're sent out for that particular reason, you know, to catch the persons who may have evaded us throughout the week or before the carnival season. So it would be a no tolerance level when it comes to persons driving without a valid license and the insurance as well. Mm-hmm. For returning nationals, we encourage you to refer to the traffic department located on the carriage to assist you, or you can refer to your nearest police station as well to assist you with getting a pass for the carnival season for the time you'll be here. When it comes to possession of offensive weapons as well, we will be looking for that. So in the traffic checks, you may not just be seated in your vehicles. We would ask for you to step out, or we'll ask for you to accompany us as we search the vehicles. At the events as well, there would be police officers present along with other search marshals, like the security companies and so forth, who would be assisting us with ensuring that the event is scrutinized, there isn't any illegal weapons, such as the cutlass, the knives, the altered screwdrivers. I always would say, you're not going to farm, you're not going to cook, you're not going to do carpentry work. Leave those items at home.
2: Mm-hmm. Right. Good. I'd also say, and you'll be remiss of me not to represent the vast majority of the public when it comes to our interactions and our encounters with the RGPF. I don't know, there's a thing with some officers that whenever they approach you, that they think authority comes through their mannerism, in the sense how they speak to you. They'll come and they cannot for the life of them have a cordial conversation, even if you committed an offense. Let's just say you're driving and they saw you using your cell phone. Wouldn't come respectfully and say, good morning, so my name is Officer John here. Yeah, I was just observing you crossing, and you had your cell phone in your hand, and you know that usually takes your eyes away from the road and likely to cause an accident, that sort of thing. Mm-hmm. So we will have to, you know, charge you for that. And we're hoping as well that in the future, you'll avoid such, because you're putting your life on other people. You know, just a real, cordial, respectful, man-to-man conversation. And in some cases, man-to-boy, because a lot of the officers are young officers speaking to elder people. And, you know, they approach. You always have to ask yourself, what is causing that approach where they feel they need to come aggressive and rough? I don't know if it's to automatically present themselves with authority, and that's what they do. Mm-hmm. They are going to encounter a lot more people now. And in some instances, you know, we revel in, you know what I mean? Yeah, we are out here to have fun. So anybody try to infringe on that, it could be a problem. So it's probably requiring them more now to be a little bit more sensitive and skillful in their approach than any other time.
3: Right.
2: How is the general public protected from the officers who would have the tendency to put their ego in front of their work?
3: All right. Well, I would hearken to the officers. I know there is a lot for us to work on as customer service representatives. We're guarding our society. Yeah, we're protecting and serving, but we're also providing a service mm-hmm. to the public. I will hearken to all the officers to exercise forbearance, tolerance, and be professional at all times. Mm-hmm. If ever you may have you've had a not so pleasant experience with a police officer, we will encourage you to take note of the police officer's number. You have that right to find out the officer's name. If you may have any form of identification, any means of identifying that officer as well, that can be noted, and you can refer to the Community Relations Department. Mm-hmm. We are the department that's responsible for the internal investigations of officers. So when you come to a department located at the Carinage Police Headquarters on the ground level, you can relay your information to us.
2: Yeah.
3: You give your statement, and I can assure you that your matter would be looked into.
2: Right.
3: But again, I just want to use this opportunity to hearken to my colleagues, especially for this carnival season, just to exercise tolerance. Because I know that there may also be persons who may be inebriated.
2: Yeah.
3: They may not have that. They may just be a bit annoyed as well, because there's traffic congestion all over. Sometimes persons are heading to work, they're heading to an event, they're confused. And I know some persons may not be at their best.
2: Yeah.
3: But
2: yeah.
3: We want to encourage officers as well to be professional at all times.
2: Yeah. All right. Appreciate that very much. All right. And there are some of us who naturally have a tendency to, because we are in the public and we want to show that we are men as well, you know, an officer approach us for whatever reason, and maybe, you know, in good manner and so on, but we got to show ourselves up.
3: Yeah.
2: What say you about anybody who tries to challenge the officers and in so doing may put themselves on the other side of the law? So they may have committed themselves now. What say you for people who try to, you know, just bring aggression to the officers as well?
3: Let me just say this. You know, it always starts with respect. Yeah? Respect for oneself and respect for others. So if you're not doing what you're supposed to, if you're behaving in a disorderly manner, if we happen to observe someone doing something that it's not practical or it's in against the law, we would have that, we do actually have that authority. Similarly to security, I mentioned security officers as well, yeah? And other persons, the party promoters as well. We do have that authority to intervene. So before I go any further, I just want to encourage persons to respect not just the police officers, give respect to the security persons
2: yes,
3: as well.
2: Yes, very good, point, good point.
3: The party promoters, yeah, the DJs as well, because I know sometimes there will be person on the system informing persons not to do this, not to do that, and persons are thinking, well, you're not the police, you can't charge me, you can arrest me.
2: Yeah.
3: They're one or more of the same, the conduits of ensuring that the events are conducted in a safe and secure manner. So once that information is transferred to us, then at that point in time, of course, we can go ahead and do what's necessary to keep the peace.
2: Mm-hmm.
3: But coming back to your statement, Michael, we would encourage persons to respect themselves first and respect the persons within authority. if you know that an officer is speaking to you because of something that you personally know you've done wrong, or you may not be aware, you have that right to ask the officer, well, tell me more. What does the law say? Yeah. We don't want for persons to go challenging the authority and you happen to get arrested. It take you some time before you are granted bail because maybe it's the Saturday or the Sunday and there's no one around that could grant you a bail at that time. We don't want for you to have to stay in custody for the carnival season.
2: Not good.
3: Yeah, it's you're here to enjoy the festivities, the art form, the cultural parts of carnival. It's a time when we let down our hair, so to speak. Yeah. So we would encourage persons to be professional when dealing with the officers, and likewise for the officers to be professional when dealing with persons. Have respect for the law, the authority, and persons who are authorized when handling or going about dealing with the events.
2: Right. Okay. Well, thank you very much for that. And I wanna just shift over now to Miss Hostin. You know, she's there and she's wondering. You can see her tapping. when are they coming to me? Yeah. So here is a situation that we always face with now around carnival. Parents tell themselves this is the one time. Some of them tell themselves this is the one time they have to enjoy themselves, you know, and they're thinking that at all costs I gotta go, yeah, you know, and in so doing they may leave children unattended, or they may tell themselves, you know, I could take a little chance, I only go in for 2 hours, yeah, 2 hours or whatever, you know. What can you say about what you guys have been seeing around this time with parents leaving their children unattended, and some of them resulting in either children being hurt or losing property because the children set the place ablaze, or some other ills, some of which I don't even want to come out of my mouth.
4: All right, I know. It takes less than 2 hours, much less than 2 hours, for something bad to happen to a child. Mm-hmm. Now, our message has been, for the past umpteen years, we've been reminding persons, it's not okay to leave your child or children unattended. If you have to leave, if you have to go to an event, ensure that there's a responsible adult there to oversee your children. If you can't, come on, miss the fete. I mean, next year, God's willing, we have fete again.
2: Yeah, there will be more fetes.
4: And it might be better.
2: Yeah.
4: Right? And we don't want you getting arrested because you leave the child unattended and then police get involved, CPA gets involved, you have to lose your child for a couple of months or weeks, and all for one fete, and the promoter then gone about the business. And, you know, we don't want that to happen. Mm-hmm. So we encourage people to ensure that they have a responsible, and I stress it on the word responsible, adult. Don't leave your 16-year-old to take care of your 3-year-old child, right? They're still children. No, Mikey's not going to work.
2: Okay, all right.
4: They're still children in the eyes of the law. Yes, they might be, you know, grown, but they are not adults. And if something happens, you as the adult, you would be responsible for whatever happens when you are not there.
2: Yeah.
4: And I know a lot of us want to go to the parties. Children want to go to some parties. We're asking you to let them go to age-appropriate events, day or night.
2: Yeah.
4: And if you see something, say something. I keep saying this because I remember 2 years ago, a lady came to us at Child Protection and said she was at an event with her children. She saw her neighbor's children in the event getting on, quote-unquote getting on. And instead of going to the police or going to the parents or even going to the children, she grabbed up her children. This is exactly what she said.
2: Pick up the neighbor's
4: grab up her children and left. And then called CPA 2 days after to ask us, what are we doing? I'm like, what did you do?
2: Right.
4: It is a collective effort. That's why we always say child protection is everybody's business. It's not just CPA or the police. It is everybody's business.
2: Mm-hmm.
4: And in terms of if you're going to events during the day, what we ask parents to do is ensure that you have a plan with your child, especially if they're old enough. or if they're not old, like, you know, the toddlers, you want to go with them for some reason, they leave them with their auntie, and, you know, something happens, at least the child would know your name.
2: Yeah, yeah.
4: Don't say, what's mommy name? Mommy.
2: We only live in home.
4: Home. I mean, I'm sure the police have that problem a lot. So we ask people to have a plan in place in case you get separated, because we know there's a lot of people, especially juve morning, sometimes you and your child want to come in town, but you never know what happens.
2: A meeting point, right? Make sure there's
4: have a meeting point in place. You know, if you see a police officer, go to the police and say, you know, my name is Donella and I am, my mother is, you know, just say something so we could have that information. I recommend sometimes pinning some papers
3: on the inside
4: of the children's shirts, so that at least you, if they can't speak properly, then you have something to work with, because having nothing to work with, it's not good.
2: Right. A lot of runaway teen reports and where is that headed? I mean, a lot of runaway teens. You often have to ask yourself the question, what happens when the children are found? What happens? Is anybody held responsible, whoever been harboring the children? What are the stories? Oh, you didn't know? Oh, you thought she was 21? Huh? You know, to the parents as well, you know, what's really happening? I'm not sure if there is a comprehensive plan, full soccer, where all stakeholders are involved to ensure that we find whatever was the root causes and that we deal with those causes and we fix that situation so that it doesn't happen, or the chances of it happening is significantly reduced.
4: In terms of a comprehensive plan, I do believe that we work together to see how we can help eliminate these issues, because especially now around this season, you will see a lot of runaway teens, whether it's from our facilities, whether it's from their parents, their residents, you know. And children run away for different reasons. Some run away because they want to party, they want to go with friends. Some run away because of abuse, and they don't know who to verbalize it to, who to go to. We are here to tell them they can come to us, Child Protection Authority. They can call us, they can email us, they could Facebook us, WhatsApp. You know, we're on TikTok, we're on almost all the social media platforms, just so that we can reach people, different people.
2: Right.
4: So the runaway, I think the police have been doing a great job. In terms of what happens to the adults or where they are found, I may not be in a position to say that at this point, but we could find out and give you more information on that.
2: Yeah, I see this I see in my head, and I'm going to use, for the lack of a better term, runaway boot camp. When I say that, you don't even want it to be anywhere close to that, because you know they're going to investigate the home. They're going to do that for a couple of months. The police are going to be in the neighborhood questioning, just like the process of achieving a firearm. They interview whom, and then you also interview who the child was supposed to tell and didn't tell. You interview the school, help them, you know, have a course to help them identify a child who is with the trauma, what regular process they can have, so nobody have to come to complain, but through that process you will pick up that something is going on with a particular child. You know, that kind of comprehensive, I mean, so that by the time it ever gets to a point where you hear that for a runaway team, that is very, very rare, slim to none. Right now it's like open season.
4: Yeah, we. In terms of what you spoke about with knowing the signs, this is something that we do a lot. We try our best to go into schools, we go to workplaces, we go to church organizations, just to show them, you know, the signs that they can look for, because you may not notice it as a parent. I've seen that. Your parents may not notice it because, you know, the parent is busy, they're doing about their business, and the child is trying to act as normal as possible home. And it's when the child goes to school, then the teacher would notice something. So I always tell people to pay attention, because if you don't pay attention, you lose the gist of what is happening around you.
2: Yeah, absolutely. All right. Let's talk a little bit about some of the abuse that takes place around this time. Abuse, let's even say not just children, but elderly. Elderly who need special care. You know, they're bedridden and those sort of things. And right now, I can't study that.
4: So you bring them to the hospital, right?
2: Well, all right.
4: No.
2: I didn't want to say that. No. But you know that they find reasons to say, well, they need to be in the hospital. They need to be.
4: Yes.
2: Or even if they're doing home care, well, that person don't see you for 2 days. And, you know, that kind of thing, because you sleep down by a boyfriend or, you know, some, and they have not been fed. And, you know, tell us about us. And I use a word. Abuse, because it is abuse.
4: Yes, it is. Right. Neglect is a form of abuse.
2: Exactly.
4: So
2: tell us about those kind of situations, and how are we dealing with them when we find out about them?
4: Well, in terms of the elderly, I haven't heard it much this year, but I know that there were complaints from the hospital in previous years that people were just coming and bring their elderly folks into the hospital for treatment, and then they disappear. Right, because it's carnival and everybody wants to free up. As I said, this year I haven't heard much about it, so I don't know if that was clamped down on. Mm-hmm. But for children, I don't know, this one, for children, we're asking, please, don't, I mean, I've gotten calls, people asking for us to hold their child or children. Unfortunately, we don't have the capacity to do that, but I'm sure there must be a responsible neighbor, a cousin, an aunt you can leave your child with for a few hours. I'm not saying to go to the police station and bring a child, please. I don't think I want that either. We don't have the facilities, and that is something we have to work on too, but we don't want to encourage people. That is something we have to work on too, but we don't want to encourage people to just come to us and leave.

0: also invest that time in terms of getting a trusted caregiver, you mm-hmm. know.
1: Right.
0: I think that you don't necessarily have to give it all away in one place.
1: Right.
0: You can, you know, have that money put aside for getting someone who's responsible enough for taking care of your child or your children in your absence.
1: Yeah.
0: So it's something that the parents can consider as well, or should consider.
1: Right.
0: If they can't, then my best advice to you is to stay home and look after the kiddos. Yeah.
1: Yeah, man. Yeah, yeah, man. What do you think on Facebook and what you think on YouTube?
2: In the like comfort to watch of your home, man. Too. Exactly.
0: Yeah. I agree.
2: Send
0: I agree.
2: When you want.
1: Yeah.
2: As
1: yeah.
2: she said that, I want to piggyback on that because recently we were informed that there are quite a bit of pop-up daycare centers, some of which are not authorized. So we want persons to be mindful of that as well.
1: Mm-hmm,
2: when
1: mm-hmm.
2: looking for these 24-hour daycares, and so be mindful that some of them are not authorized to do that service.
1: Yeah, and you don't want to find that out by something...
2: No, happening to yeah. your child, mm-hmm. and mm-hmm. yes, and then you say...
1: So do your due diligence. You must...
2: Yes.
1: When getting a daycare, folks, do your due diligence.
2: Even if it's for your elderly parent or so, and you want a live-in caregiver for the 2 days... Be mindful of who you bring into your home.
1: Yeah, invest in cameras as well, please. They
2: yes.
1: are cost effective now, right? So we're getting ready to wrap it up. So, what are some of the emergency numbers we can contact? You know, whenever we have issues or with children, we feel like the children have been neglected. We feel like a child is in harm or in danger. Even the elderly. You know, what number can we contact?
0: Well, there is the emergency hotline, which is 911. The easiest way for you to get in contact with an operator who can direct your calls if need be or provide that assistance there and there. There's also the Community Relations Department, and that contact number, again, it's 405-5324. If you feel comfortable sending an email, you can do that as well, and that would be to crdrgpf@gmail.com. or crd@rgpf.gd. There's also the Special Victims Unit, and that department is a sub-department under the Criminal Investigations Department. They deal with domestic disputes and some children-related issues. They can easily be contacted on the number 400. So that's 400.
1: Mm-hmm.
0: You can also reach out to, of course, the ambulance and so forth, and the easiest way to reach out to them is via 434, but persons can also get in contact with us and we'll be able to direct their call there as well.
1: All right. Good stuff. And Ms. Holston?
2: So for the Child Protection Authority, you can reach out to, well, our office would be closed during the carnival holidays, but you can reach out to our intake officer. That's 422-7720. You can also send us an email. That's info@cpa.gov.gd, and they will be your request, your concern will be addressed. And you can also reach out to the police. So yes.
1: All right, so various options there. No excuse, right? No excuse. All right, well, ladies, I want to thank you very much for your time here this morning. And I really do hope that the audience on the other end, you know, paid close attention and whatever they've gathered from the conversation, that they'll pass it on to their loved ones, to their friends, their family. Just call a family member and just whatever you learned today, whatever you picked up today that's helpful, just pass it on to them, right? It can't do any harm. If anything, it's going to help save a life of somebody getting hurt or something, property and stuff. So
0: yes.
1: any final thoughts from any of you before we close it off?
0: Yes. So, Michael, two things. For the persons who are in possession of a licensed or authorized firearm, before attending any specific event, we would encourage you to have your firearm dropped off or brought in to the nearest police station. Do not enter the venue with your firearm and think because you have your license paper with you, you would be allowed entry, or you may not be charged, because there are conditions that were stipulated when you made your application.
1: Yes.
0: Yeah. Ensure that it is secured when you're bringing it to the nearest police station. During the events as well, I think it's reminiscent of me to mention that, you know, under the Animal Prevention of Cruelty Act, it speaks about terrifying or distressing animals and human beings. And I know during

0: the jab session, mm-hmm. juvie, we like to come with the pig, the serpent, the snakes,
1: the fowl,
0: yeah, the fowl. The fowl, yes, please. It is an offense and it's a summary conviction of up to $3,000 and imprisonment of 9 months.
1: Right.
0: So bear that in mind. Please leave the animals at home. Let's have an enjoyable carnival and let's ensure that peace reigns.
1: Yes, yes. Thank you very much. And as we speak about the firearm, one also important thing is do not leave it in the cars. Don't leave it.
0: Certainly
1: in the cars.
0: Certainly not.
1: Yeah.
0: Absolutely not.
1: Yeah. Imagine somebody broke up in your car, steals your firearm, and that gets used sometime in the future in a
0: yeah.
1: All right. Yeah. So anyway, thank you very much. And from you, Miss Houston.
2: So two things. As you said, do not leave your firearm in the car. Reminding parents, do not leave their children in the car.
1: Oh yeah.
2: Please do not. And we don't care if you're going to the supermarket for 5 minutes to come back. I've seen something happen the other day that took less than 5 minutes.
1: Yeah.
2: And this man could have lost his two children.
1: Yeah.
2: And he didn't even understand what was happening because he was inside the supermarket.
1: Right.
2: You know? And we could have put two other drivers in
0: at risk
2: in problems because these two children were in this vehicle, two big trucks coming on either side.
1: Right, right. Yeah,
2: that was
1: right, right.
2: Right. So don't leave your children unattended.
1: Yes. Yes, yes. As you mentioned, I observed something as well, and I really need to speak about this. The lady, she had, some of us come down with a lot of clothes to sell and that kind of thing, right? Yeah, right. So she packed up and she set up her little thing on this, in somebody's yard. And the child was left in a car seat in the vehicle. Now, get this. Probably when she put the child there, the son was on one side. Right, mm-hmm. And then as the son went on the other side. So even hearing the child crying, you'd be like, the child saved, the child good.
2: Mm-hmm.
1: I know she said she knew good, but that child was burning badly in that hot sun, even if the windows were down. You understand what I'm
2: mm-hmm.
1: saying?
2: Yeah.
1: Had it not been that I was able to find the person, I would have taken that child. I would have. You understand? No right-thinking person would have left that child there.
2: Exactly.
1: Who saw? Anybody who saw would have taken that child out of the vehicle. So I'm saying all of this to say, as we speak about pain, even when you think all is well, you still have to check on them. Maybe they have something tied around their neck. They have something tied around their foot. Yep. They're in some uncomfortable position. You must periodically check on your child in a safe time space. You know what I mean? So that regardless of what happens, you can catch it in a timely manner. Yeah.
2: Right. And my last thing is, yes, carnival is our culture, but child protection is our responsibility.
1: Yes.
2: That's
1: yes.
2: It.
1: Very well. So thank you very much again, Ms. Houston. And Ms. Houston represented the Child Protection Authority. And also in our company, Ms. Houston.
0: Yes.
1: Yes, Ms. Toussaint is with the
0: Community Relations Department.
1: And I'm telling you, she's a good one.
2: Yes,
0: thank
2: she is.
1: All right. So take care and have a safe carnival and an enjoyable carnival.
0: Thank you to you as well and listeners. Thank you.
1: All right. You're welcome. So, folks, we're going to take a commercial break. Very, very important conversation there, man. And like I mentioned, please, anything you got out of it, please pass it on to your friends, your family, loved ones, your co-workers. All right? So we're taking a commercial break right now. Keep it locked to we.
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1: 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Dark and strong British blend for a morning boost.

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This is the event that keeps the carnival spirit alive. The final celebration. The encore. 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

after 6, it will be Majestic Thursday. That's where all the beautiful ladies, they are going to be showing you what they have under the hood. Yeah, the beauty, the brains. Then on Friday, back on Friday, Goofy and Power Soca Monarch. Saturday, August 8th will be Fantastic Saturday, also known as Panorama. Sunday, August 9th, Dimanche Gras. That's August 9th, Dimanche Gras. And Monday, August 10th, of course, Juve Pageant and Monday Night Mass. And 11th there, Parade of the Band. That's on Carnival Tuesday.

0: Or you feel like you could have squeezed in one more. Then there is Carnival Encore, the ultimate cool down. Wednesday, August 12th, Grenada National Cricket Stadium featuring Marshall Montano and the Hmong Band. 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They are going to be performing as well, and lots of DJs going to be touching through. The whole idea is that you have that premium experience, that final jump, that final wave. The foreigners that are here, that final session. There's cabanas and lots of food, lots of drinks. You can get your tickets on gotofed.com and the various local box offices island-wide, right? The gates are going to be opening from 6 p.m. The show starts at 7 p.m. And you must dress in white. It's going to be nice. So remember that, right? It's a Wednesday after Carnival, so that's August 12th at the Grenada National Cricket Stadium. Don't you miss it. So we're going to grab a commercial break right now. The time it is 12 minutes after 11. And I have to say that that time is flying by quite quickly. Going to take a little walk outside, see how things looking. And then go and come back, all right? So stay with us. I'll be with you on the other side of this break.
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Seven delegates representing seven parishes will take the stage, vying for one

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1: 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On

behalf of the Grenada Airport Authority, passengers are ongoing. There's ongoing road work being undertaken along the Morris Bishop Highway, and it may result in traffic delays when traveling to Morris Bishop International Airport. Departing passengers, you are strongly encouraged to plan your journey accordingly and arrive at the airport at least 3 hours before the scheduled departure time. And that is to allow sufficient time for your travel and your check-in and security screening and boarding. The Grenada Airport Authority thanks passengers and airport users for their patience, their understanding and continued cooperation. And if you're looking for a fun and relaxing afternoon on the water, then don't miss the St. David and St. Paul's Anglican Church Rum Runner Fellowship Cruise. They set sail on Saturday, August 15th, aboard the Rum Runner 2. Boarding time begins from 11:30 a.m., but the boat will actually leave at 12 noon. Enjoy great music by DJ Danny, exciting door prizes to be won, and wonderful fellowship in a lively atmosphere. Your tickets are only $85. They say come aboard for an unforgettable day of fun, friendship, and fellowship on the sea. 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And the Grenada Football Association invites you to the GFA Summer of Soccer Festival. The exciting finale of the nationwide Summer of Soccer program. Join them as approximately 800 boys and girls from every Summer of Soccer center across Grenada, Carriacou and Pidie-Martinique as they come together for a morning of football, fun and celebration. They've been having weeks of learning, developing and enjoying the wonderful game of football. It's taking place tomorrow, that's Thursday, August 6th, at the Roy St. John's Playing Field, that's in Tantine. It starts at 9 a.m. and runs until around 12 noon thereabout. You don't have to pay to go on the inside. It is free, so we ask that you bring your family and celebrate the next generation of footballers as the GFA continues in their commitment to developing the game from the grassroots up. These are your boys and girls. It is free admission. 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And the Woburn Woodland Development Organization, in collaboration with the Grenada Sustainable Development Trust Fund, they invite you to the Lambie and the Seafood Explosion. It's happening on Friday, August 14th from 2 p.m. to midnight thereabout at the Woburn Community Center Plainfield. Enjoy mouth-watering seafood. They're going to have craft and food vendors as well, live entertainment, and they're going to be doing some tambu bambu drumming. They have a conch shell blowing competition, environmental awareness exhibitions, and a fun-filled kids zone. In that kids zone, they'll have bouncing castle and lots of activities, not only for the kids, but for the entire family. One village, one flavor, one massive seafood explosion. For more information, you can call 403-7988, 420-0548, 410-0867. A lot of AIDS there, boy. And turn your passion for history and culture into a rewarding career. The T.A. Marischal Community College, in collaboration with the Grenada National Museum, they introduced the new Associate Degree in Museum and Heritage Studies. 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You can get the forms on www.tamcc.edu.gd. You can also get it at the admissions office at Tantine. 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The Bethel Methodist Church invites you to their Grand Tea and Fair. That's happening on Thursday, August 6th. That's tomorrow from 12 noon. There'll be a wide range of items on sale, which includes plants and barbecue, bakes and fish cake. They have also cakes and pastries, ice cream, lots of drinks and other things there on sale. So they ask that you come on out and enjoy some shopping and stay for the fellowship and support the church.
The 12 tribe of Israel invites all to celebrate the 73rd anniversary of the Imperial Highness Crown Prince Zeri Jacob Asafa Wilson Selassie, the birth and the 139th birthday of Marcus Garvey. That's taking place on Monday, August 17th at the headquarters in Good Hope, St. Paul's. The gates open from 6 p.m. The dance starts at 8 p.m. And they're going to be accepting donations at the door. They ask as well that you wear something yellow. The Mount Morris Community Development Organization invites you to its West Indian breakfast. It's happening on Carnival Sunday. It's called the Carnival Sunday Edition. August 9th, of course, at the Mount Morris Community Center grounds, starting 6 a.m. Enjoy delicious locally made eats and drinks such as fried baked, salt fish, fried plantain, cuckoo. It's done. They have fried, they have cocoa tea as well. They have bush tea. They have vegetarian dishes and a whole lot more, right? It's only $25 for the breakfast. That's easy. They're going to have some special features there happening on Sunday. They have the Juve session and they have Old Mass Parade. Plus, they have soccer artists coming through. Inspector is going to be performing. Randy Isaac Hits, Alma Boy and more. Music by DJ Slick and the Class Code Caress Band, they're going to be playing for you as well. So don't forget that Sunday, August 9th, West Indian Breakfast, the Carnival Edition at the Mount Morris Playing Field from 6 a.m. And the Grand Roy RC Church, they'll be having a breakfast sale on Saturday, August 8th at the Junction in Grand Roy, St. John. They'll have Patania Log, Cocoa Tea, Bush Tea, Coconut Bakes and Fry Bakes. They're going to also have fried bread food. They have fish cakes. They have swordfish sauce and a lot more. It's only $20 for that breakfast. They ask that you come out and support. And they guarantee that the breakfast will be tasty. And the proceeds are in aid of church repairs. Later on, folks, the karaoke vibes continue. We're going to be at Dockside Ross Restaurant and Bar. That's in Class Code Bay. That's in Woodlands. We start at 7 p.m. They're going to be having a happy hour on the Caribbean Stag. They also have pizza specials. So, guys, and throughout the night, there are some specials as well on drinks and on food. And, you know, makes it quite affordable for you. So, you can come on out later on at Dockside Ross Restaurant and Bar in Woodlands. That's at down at the Class Code Bay Marina. Michael Hutchinson, karaoke. We are there tonight, 7 p.m. Come and have a good time. The time now, 25.

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0: who said San David? 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
1: Hey, yeah. Major.
0: Madness in the place.

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This is Tune to Celebrate. 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Yeah, man, she's one of those very strong contenders as well. 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

0: family. And now it's Reggae Atmosphere. 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
1: Love is like an answer.
0: Using all his tentacles. 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

0: 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I gonna say this one here. Yeah, you see this one here? That one here settled nice on my stomach.
1: Yo, come on. 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

0: too. They just pack in the bag and go. Forget about the rest. Anyway, it's about time for a final commercial break. When we come back, we are going to be coming back with the midday edition of the news. 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

terminating GPG's development license and oil and gas production sharing agreement. Prime Minister Deacon Mitchell says GPG did not live up to its expectations. GPG gives Prime Minister Mitchell and the Grenada Attorney General 7 days to withdraw the termination notice. It's pre-day carnival vibes tonight at the National Stadium. President of Ghana calls for deeper cooperation between Africa and the Caribbean. Israel resumes strikes on southern Lebanon as peace talks continue in Rome. Grenada's Kirani James to race in the 400-meter final at the CAC Games in the Dominican Republic tonight. And the first segment of the Luncheon Edition coming to you courtesy Courts Grenada Limited, Shelter Solutions.

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And now the details. Outlining the government's termination of the development license and production sharing agreement with Global Petroleum Group, GPG, as it relates to oil and gas in Grenada, Prime Minister Deacon Mitchell says the group did not live up to its expectations. Prime Minister Mitchell was speaking on the matter at a news conference this morning called by the government. Expectations. Prime Minister Mitchell was speaking on the matter at a news conference this morning called by the government.

0: In prior public statements, I made reference to this. We inherited minimal records and no proper handover of Grenada's files or obligations on this matter. Upon closer examination, we found a company that had failed in several material respects to meet its obligations to our country. GPG did not complete the minimum work it committed to do.
1: Relative to what the Prime Minister considers as GPG's failure to conduct its duties, there's the view that the matter is likely to be up for dispute resolution based on GPG's response to the government's termination position.
0: The point I wish to make, and I think that's important, if from a common sense perspective, GPG had the ability to do what it contracted to do, we wouldn't be here. That's the reality. And it's been 18 years. It's been 4 years since this administration has been in office and there are other administrations. And if they had the ability to do that, which they claim they have the ability to do, I can tell you certainly we would not be here. As I said, this is not something we take pleasure in doing. To the contrary, we want to see oil and gas flowing out of our territory. We want to see revenues flowing into the coffers of the government of people. We want to see money flowing into the hands of our citizens. That is not happening. That's the reality.
1: From all indication, Prime Minister Mitchell is foreseeing GPG contemplating taking legal action.
0: To be honest, I mean, that's expected. We didn't expect that on termination of the agreement that GPG would not seek to pursue this matter legally. That's not a reason for not terminating it. In fact, the way agreements are written, we expect that there will be disputes, misunderstandings, and outright termination. Because if you contract with someone who doesn't have the capacity to do that which they contracted to do, for whatever reason, and you simply allow them to do nothing, then you too are failing in your duty to deliver on that which you've contracted. So in our country's case, we expect that there will be litigation or arbitration or any dispute mechanism that is set out in the contract. We will abide by these, as I said, because we honor what we sign. The dispute mechanism will take its course. However it turns out, we are fairly confident that we've taken the right decision legally.
1: Prime Minister Deacon Mitchell. Relative to the government's position regarding Grenada's hydrocarbon resources and termination of association with the Global Petroleum Group, the director of the group, Edward Vasiliev, has sent notice to both the Prime Minister and the Attorney General for the government to withdraw the termination notice within 7 days. GPG's position is that the government's attempt to terminate the agreement is inconsistent with the contractual rights and obligations of the parties and is without legal effect. It says failing to do so, it will be constrained to trigger the dispute resolution procedure. GPG is claiming that the dispute between the parties be referred to arbitration in accordance with tenets of the agreement. GPG says it reserves all its rights in addition to relying on further grounds of objection to this purported termination and will take such proceedings as may be advised in order to protect its interests. At the headquarters of the Embassy of Cuba in Grenada, two memorandums of understanding were signed between both governments aimed at expanding cooperation in the field of education. Donisha Alexander has been following this story.
2: The agreements cover a special education and a literacy project with the purpose of strengthening bilateral collaboration in the sector. On behalf of Cuba, the documents were signed by Ambassador Yadires Enchinique Paz, who emphasized that the initiative formed part of the solidarity vocation of the Greater Antilles and its commitment to human development in Grenada. Representing the Grenadian government were Lorraine St. Louis Ned and Elvis Moraine, permanent secretaries in the Ministry of Education. Highlighting the importance of the agreements in addressing specific needs of the population and ensuring opportunities for inclusive learning. They underlined that cooperation with Cuba constitutes a pillar in the national strategy for human resource development. Both parties agreed that the signing of the memorandums opens new perspectives for joint projects and in the application of methodologies proven in Cuba and other countries of Latin America and the Caribbean. Donisha Alexander reporting for WFM News.
1: The Organization of Eastern Caribbean States, OECS Commission, has officially launched what's labeled as the OECS Youth Empowerment Project, OYEP, OYEP Small Grants Program. It's a new initiative providing direct financial support to youth-led organizations and initiatives in Grenada and likewise other Eastern Caribbean territories, and implemented through the OECS Commission's Human and Social Division with funding support from from the United Nations Children's Fund, UNICEF, the OECS OIEP's

0: Small Grants Program represents a major investment in youth leadership, where young people obtain resources needed to design and implement innovative community-based projects that respond to some of the region's most pressing development challenges. The program forms part of the wider OECS Youth Empowerment Project, which supports the implementation of the OECS Youth Empowerment Strategy, a regional framework aimed at empowering young people across member states through meaningful participation, leadership, and opportunity. Panorama is on the road to revival. This, according to the new public relations officer of the Grenada Steel Band Association, Raquel George. In an exclusive interview with WFM News Desk today, George disclosed two new exciting additions in store for this year's competition. The first will be an entertainment segment led by Grenadian entertainer Elimus Gilbert, the Hitman Inspector. George says this will keep patrons entertained while steel orchestras prepare for their performances, ensuring a smooth transition between bands.
1: The bands will perform in order. So after each band, Inspector will perform one song and the band tunes will play. So after the first band, which is Core Bank, Comancheros, Inspector will sing one song, and then we'll have Comancheros band tune, or the other bands, we'll have their band tunes playing for about two or three times, okay, while they set up. Inspector will perform from a catwalk in front of the stage, allowing the bands to prepare without interruptions. So when he's on the catwalk, this allows for a smoother transition and easier stage setup. And he will begin performing after the first band, which is Core Band Comancheros, and continue after each band thereafter. Okay? So throughout the event, we will showcase clips from Panny Advice and highlight band videos between performances. These short features will be approximately 3 to 4 minutes, will keep the audience engaged while creating a stronger connection between the bands and the crowd. So this year, we want to create a more intimate panorama experience by bringing patrons closer to the stage. So chairs will be placed in front of the stage for persons who want a closer view but may not want to stand for the entire event. Additional seating will be available on both sides of the field, and tents will also be available just in case rain falls. So while the stands provide a view of the show, being closer to the pan gives patrons a more authentic experience, and that is what we want. So after all the performances, Inspector will provide a final roundup before the prize giving ceremony. The Panorama production event is produced by Sylvan Chan. So this year, Panorama will feature five judges. We have three judges from Trinidad and two judges from Grenada.
0: Public Relations Officer of the Grenada Steel Band Association, Raquel George. And tickets are priced at $10 EC for children and $50 for adults. As it relates to Majestic Thursday, the spotlight will shine on seven talented young women competing for the coveted National Carnival Queen title, one of the signature events of Spice Mars 2026. The highly anticipated Majestic Thursday showcase will be at the National Stadium. The National Carnival Queen show promises an evening of elegance, glamour, and fierce competition as contestants represent parishes from across Grenada and Carriacou. Competing for the crown are Nicola Thomas of St. Andrew, Kayla Roberts representing Carriacou and Piedmont, Martinique, Camille Telesford of St. David, Shalisa Noel of St. George, Shahada Diali of St. John, Naomi Moore of St. Patrick, and Shazaya Thomas representing St. Mark. The contestants will be judged in several categories, including swimwear, costume, talent, evening wear, and interview, as they vie for the prestigious National Carnival Queen Crown. The event is expected to attract a large audience tomorrow. And that's tomorrow night, to witness one of the premier spectacles of Spice Mars 2026. Well, the National Stadium comes alive tonight as Pre-Day 2026 kicks off, ushering in another one of the major events in Grenada's official Spice Mass calendar, created by soca icon Will Cambridge, better known as Talpery. The annual event has grown into a carnival institution, attracting patrons from Grenada and across the region. Known for its electrifying atmosphere, Pre-Day features a stellar lineup of top local and regional artists, alongside some of the hottest DJs, delivering a non-stop celebration of soca and carnival culture. Speaking with VFM News, the producer of the event, Royden Bihari, says this year's staging promises nothing but pure vibes and an unmatched entertainment experience.
2: Patrons definitely can look forward to an epic experience, an epic production for Pre-Day 15. It's definitely going to be one for the books. So we have actually went beyond the call of duty to ensure that persons that are attending Pre-Day will definitely get a package that they will not be able to, you know, to say or complain about, because we want to ensure that as we celebrate 15 years of Pre-Day in Grenada, we are giving our patrons an experience that they can remember.
0: Bihari says the Pre-Day production team has worked tirelessly to ensure patrons enjoy a safe, exciting, and high-quality show.
2: From the minute time that the gates open at 9:30, our production will actually kick off. We're going to ensure that the seamless flow of what our patrons are expecting, they definitely will be getting that, filled with energy, filled with vibes. So grab your best spot while it is early, soak in into the atmosphere, and get ready for an unforgettable night inside of the National Stadium. We are speaking about an incredible lineup of artists, from Nadia Batson and the entire team, Mikkel Teja, Full Blown, Freetown Collective, Problem Child, and the list of other Grenadian ambassadors. We definitely cannot do Pre-Day without the entire local ambassadors and all of our Grenadian artists. For Talpri, their value and it means a lot to him. So most of them are literally on our production for tomorrow. So all you got to do, just remember the code. It's black. Get your outfit while it's early. Call your crew. Charge up yourself, because it's going to be a memory to remember. It's not just a show. But Pre-Day 15 is where legends meet, and we are providing you with an unforgettable experience.
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0: taking a look at what's happening in the region. Jamaican social and political commentator Dr. Karen Dunkley calling on CARICOM countries to adopt a unified approach as the region responds to policy decisions from the United States government. Dr. Dunkley says a coordinated regional position is necessary to ensure CARICOM's interests are better represented when addressing matters that impact member states.
1: When we're disunited in our approach, we're going to get this outcome where the left is moving left and the right is moving right, and we're not moving together. One thing the United States understands, and certainly Trump and the Republicans understand, is that a house divided will not stand. But we must have a practical approach. We have to lay out our priorities. We have to have some truth and reconciliation. It is not enough for us as small states to have these deep divisions that bring no outcomes, especially long term. So I think CARICOM needs to build its infrastructure and its own resilience and have that practical approach. It's not a kumbaya moment. It's not a moment to say we shall overcome. It's a moment to say what is necessary. That is leadership at this moment in time.
0: Jamaican social and political commentator Dr. Karen Dunkley. President of the Republic of Ghana, John Dramani Mahama, issues a call for stronger cooperation between the African Union, AU, and the Caribbean Community, CARICOM. He wants to see the two regions deepen collaboration within the United Nations and other multilateral institutions and coordinate positions on issues that will define the future of humanity. In his words, whether the challenge is climate change, reform of the international financial architecture, food security, public health, or digital transformation, our voices will carry greater weight if we speak together. Unquote.
2: We should deepen cooperation in agriculture, tourism, maritime transport, energy, digital technology, education, healthcare, and the creative industries. We should encourage greater exchanges amongst our universities. And I'm happy to note that the University of West Indies and my alma mater, the University of Legon, already have a twinning relationship. The African Continental Free Trade Area, which has its headquarters in Accra, offers unprecedented opportunities for closer commercial relations between Africa and the Caribbean. With a market of more than 1.4 billion people, it provides Jamaican businesses with a gateway to Africa, just as Jamaica can serve as a bridge for Africa's engagement with the Caribbean and the Americas.
0: President of Ghana, John Mahama. Further afield, Israel's military resumed strikes on southern Lebanon today despite ongoing U.S.-sponsored peace talks in Rome aimed at ending months of hostilities. The Israeli military said the operation was launched in response to what it described as a ceasefire violation by the militant group Hezbollah. Lebanese officials reported that at least one person was killed, while state media said 11 others were injured in a separate strike.
3: Convoys of Lebanese and Israeli delegations enter the U.S. Embassy in Rome. The seventh round of peace talks, mediated by the Trump administration, focuses on a key objective, implementing the so-called pilot zones, areas from which Israeli forces will pull out to make way for the Lebanese army. It's part of a framework the two sides agreed to in June in Washington. Last month's meeting between Donald Trump and Lebanese President Joseph Aoun was seen by many analysts as a decisive step in moving the plan forward. However, the framework links any permanent Israeli withdrawal to the disarmament of Hezbollah, but the armed group continues to reject the peace plans. Just as the latest talks got underway, the head of Hezbollah accused the Lebanese authorities of helping Israel. Beyond the question of pilot zones, the Rome negotiations are also meant to touch on border issues and a broader a peace deal between two countries that technically remain at war. Talks are set to continue until Thursday.
0: Again, a reminder that you are tuned in to the Luncheon Edition on WFM, coming to you in association with Quartz Grenada Limited, Shelter Solutions Incorporated, Western Union Moving Money for Better, and George F. Huggins Distribution Division, agents for Fruta and Fruitopia.

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0: Taking a look at what's happening in sports, we're looking at Kiradi's race today, and we're talking about the 400-meter final at the 2026 Central American and Caribbean CSC Games in Santo Domingo, the Dominican Republic. This multi-sport event marks the first ever CSC Games appearance for the one-time Olympic champion. In his semi-final, Kiradi finished second, clocking a control time of 45.52 seconds, just behind Jamaica's Javier Brown at 45.51. The CSC 400-meter final will be 6:45 this evening, local time. Looking at the second test on Pakistan's tour of the region, it's really not a good story to relate about the West Indies. The West Indies on the brink. Pakistan held a lead of 43 following a 387-run tally on first innings. West Indies batting a second time did not stand out and were dismissed for a paltry 117, troubled by Ali Usman and Sajid Khan, both taking four wickets. Well, at the lunchtime, post-time, Pakistan going after 74 for victory was 57 at the time for two at lunch. Well, we would expect a defeat anytime soon. Taking a look at the weather, it's expected to be generally fair and slightly hazy with brief occasional showers. Today's maximum temperature, 30.5 degrees Celsius. Wind east-northeasterly to east-southeasterly at 12 to 22 miles per hour. Seas are moderate with waves 2 to 4 feet in open waters. Tides are currently low and will be high at around 8 tonight and low again 3:15 in the morning. Sunrise today will be 6:31. That's the sun will set 6:31 today, and the sun will rise tomorrow at 6 minutes to 6. So let's get at again. Sunset today, 31 minutes past 6, and the sun will rise tomorrow morning at 6 minutes to 6. Recapping the main points in the luncheon edition, terminating the GPG Development License and Oil and Gas Production Sharing Agreement. Prime Minister Deacon Mitchell says GPG did not live up to its expectations. GPG gives Prime Minister Mitchell and Grenada's Attorney General written to and gives them 7 days to withdraw the termination notice. It's a pre-day carnival vibes tonight at the National Stadium. President of Ghana, John Mahama, calls for deeper cooperation between Africa and the Caribbean. Israel resumed strikes on southern Lebanon as peace talks continue in Rome. Grenada's Sir Kiradi James to race in the 400-meter final at the CSC Games in the Dominican Republic tonight. And that will be 6:45 tonight. And that brings us to the end of the luncheon edition for today on VFM. Remember, it's Wednesday, the fifth day of August 2026, at least the fifth day, pre-day. Well, let's call it pre-day. I hope that Grenada will be attending as the way they attended in Crave last night. Crave, you can see fans going up to Crave. It's something about the carnival this year. It's going to be bumper. Beyond all what we used to see before, you know, we noticed there's a movement now, diaspora, Grenada, in the region, the diaspora in the region, a lot of visitors coming back, and trust me, it's going to be good from what I'm seeing. Yes, the luncheon edition, which came to you in association with Courts Grenada Limited, Shelter Solution Incorporated, and Western Union Moving Money for Better, on behalf of all those who made this production possible at around this festive time, the entire news team, management and staff of VFM, Michael Hutchinson, they are the controls, and we'll be talking about carnival, not karaoke. I know that you like karaoke. I like it too, you know, but I can't sing. My voice has long gone for that, you know. I'm hoping to come back next, you know. I'm seeing getting a lot of vibes. I see Sneaky Boy. A lot of vibes. And Boise again, fluent this year, smooth, nice song. I'm rooting for them. I like their spirit. Time for you to come back too, eh?
1: Yeah, giving it some time.
0: This is where I take my leave. Join us again 5:30 this afternoon when we will have a production of the Prime Time Edition.

Thank you very much, Selwyn, and your colleagues as well. My friends, that's the end of the road for me. Thank you for staying with us. I gotta run because, you know, Poopy's there and he's anxiously awaiting his time to serve you, all right? So take care of yourself. Be good. Enjoy the rest of your afternoon and enjoy tonight as well. Don't forget, you can come on out to, well, that's what we call in Woodlands, right? Down in Class Could Be. Down in Marina, you can come down there. We've got a nice karaoke vibe happening there from 7 o'clock, right? So come with your friends, your family. There's specials on drinks and on food and stuff, right? So it should be all good. So God bless you all. Take good care. Safe journey home. Those of you after your work, you know, you're going to be on the road. The road is a bit beat.

0: must by far.
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1: 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Then you got to be listening to your boy Foopy.

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They had a great time. Omar Daniel Muscles and Michael Hutchison Hutchie. Blessings every time. You like they beat them with a walk stick, boy. I know they can hold up with you.

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Yes, I be extra careful. 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Yes, I. Went up to Livra Beach. That's area by Mary up in Livra up there. Ha, hi. How I know that? Ask no question, tell me.

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I know how hectic it is for you. To and fro. Some of you getting up at 4 or 3 o'clock in the morning. Yeah. 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Oh, yo. 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

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Thursday, majestic Thursday. The beautiful ladies. Suki Suki. Representing the various parishes. It's no other like Spice Mass. Mm-hmm. Let's embrace it. And let's be at our best behavior at various activities. Last night we had Crave on his birthday. Charles and Olive. Yes, I. Mushman boy. Are you food? Geo.

come. There's a good people born around this time of the year. I can tell because there's a brother of mine, Martin Moraine by IP, tall man, bike man, Belmont Posse. Look up for that brethren boy. Celebrating his birthday today, IP. 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Yes, I. The Hazard, the Hall, the Moraine, the Alexander family, wishing you all the best. The Mitchell family too.

And you know what happens on Saturday, boy? Somebody say panorama and a new dimension to the whole thing, eh? So get all yourselves organized. Get your posse, come out. It's gonna be spectacular. Then Kaiso in your funkwe on Sunday. And then ready to play at Amy Hollow W Monday and Tuesday. We're washing the rice in one water.

Just imagine somebody calling you by your name and you're saying, hey, partner, somebody calling you, no? You can't even think that they're calling me myself. They said that's what you play on the MA Harley W, it is called Mass. 26 minutes on to 2 o'clock for today, Wednesday, make it 25. Yes, I. The Back View at Black Bay St. John. They present Cambule

Free Oil Down, Music and Vibes. They urge you to wear your old clothes and come and play at Amy Hall W. Let's start the mass before heading to Juve. At the back view inside Black Bay St. John. Yes, I, Sakit and Pali Lot, who you tell the others. Are they in that one? Old clothes fit? Hey, have a dungaree shot day.

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Later on, boy. Somebody say pretty. This is where legends meet. No stadium, here we come. Later on, boy. Somebody say pretty. This is where legends meet.

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It is called our way of life. It's our culture, rooted in our rich ancestral tradition. And I will say this every day. A five-year-old, a six-year-old, it comes naturally for us. Yes, I. Elsewhere, they have told the school to learn to do that with timing. But with a five-year-old, a six-year-old, perfect timing. Good gyration. Suki, suki.

eyes on Grenada. Good afternoon, good afternoon. 12 minutes on to 2 o'clock. You know when Foopy's rocking, don't come knocking. It might just be disturbing. Martin Alex, Martin Moran, boy.

give it to you as well. Yes, I. We need to remind the folks at Back View at Black Bay inside St. John. They present Cambole Sunday, boy. All clothes fit. It is scheduled for this coming Sunday, August the 9th. Carnival Sunday. The bar is gonna be solid. They say free oil dog. Enough music, enough vibes. Wear your old clothes and come, let's start the mass before heading to Juve at the Back View inside Black Bay St. John. Brother Mayor, we ain't that. Yeah, you play that, yeah. There we bad. Hey. Special grafting to all the parents, the guardians. Ensure the youngsters are properly supervised at home. Yes, sir. You pick up the phone, give them a little call now and then. Yes, sir. With someone with a level of maturity, responsibility. Yeah, man. Make sure they're properly supervised at home. May I hasten to say special good afternoon to the members of the Royal Grenada Police Force. All the employees, good afternoon. All the members. The top brass, good afternoon. Good afternoon. Mr. Randy Connor.

ain't envy all you at all. I have to keep the peace. Yes, I worry playing at Emmy Holiday W on the street. I'll be here to serve and protect, eh? Hats off to each and every one of you. Blessings, blessings. It's a bittersweet moment, you know. Because I try to monitor what's happening over in Trinidad regarding West Indies and Pakistan. The second and the final test match. ASS boy. A sad story. We got our Lily Lolo warm. Yeah, boy. They beat us in our blessed assurance. By 8 wickets, you know. West Indies batting first. They made 344. Pakistan batting a first time. They made how much? Well, let's see. 387. Second time West Indies, they were bowled up for 117. And Pakistan made the runs. 77 for victory in just two. They just lost 2 wickets. So the series level 1-1. Oh boy. Barbara Azam and Justin Graves. These were the players of the series. Yes, I. Abdullah Shafiqi got man of the match with his unbeaten century in the second test. Yes, I. Remember, all roads lead to National Stadium. Here we come. Wilt. Ball free. Somebody say bend. Nice weather, boy.

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1: Grenada, are you ready for the most epic cool down after Spice Mass? 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

They'll be joined by some of Grenada's biggest soca superstars for one unforgettable night of music, vibes, and pure island energy. This is the event that keeps the carnival spirit alive. The final celebration. The encore.

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Carnival Encore 2026. Sunset over White. Wednesday, August 12th at the National Cricket Stadium. When the road ends, this is the Encore.

0: Africa. Calypso, groovy, to make your afternoon happy and put you into that carnival frenzy. Then you got to be listening to your boy, Foopy. Foopy.
1: Classic. Friday, this is one of the songs you will be hearing the groovy. We love to call him Laser. All I can say is a former Soca and Kaizo George boy.
2: Friendship.
1: Yes, I. And he's in the mix. This one is labeled Sweetness. Laser! Why are you food?

0: energetic crowd. Fantastic Saturday, August 8th, 8 p.m. The Panorama Championship 2026. You've got to be there.
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1: Spice Mass 2026. The Northeast Revelers presents Jam in the Dark. Jam in the Dark. 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

or packages contact Brendan on the bus terminal at 473-418-9084 or Young Sound at 473-456-8912. 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

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Shot leg and DJ Ice, we in the building today. Don't know for how long, but we in the building today. Okay, I could surely tell you guys that. Get a start. It's an end. You know, because you know how the thing goes on. Shout out to everyone that was in Crave last night, boy. What? Boys, see any team? Blessings every time, though. No. Trust me. That's one for the books. That is one for the books, boy. What? Even me had my doubts. Tuesday, boy. Some boys are walking, boy. I just show how greedy that's love, boys. You know. They show you that last night, that game, brother. Blessings on a wonderful, wonderful, wonderful event last night. I don't think nobody there come on vexed face, though. Everybody was happy, though. All the artists performing, you know, no rush thing on stage. Everybody got their time, but yeah, man, it was good.

Last time I can tell I'm my big brother, I'm Alan Green, boy. Boss, make up yourself. Make up yourself. What are we doing tonight? We're going pretty here. We're going pretty here later. Easy, Mr. Green. And the father says summer.

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Friday is going to be a nice day in Trinidad. All over the soca coming up on Friday. It's very, very unpredictable. There isn't nobody can say, well, you know, the ice win already, man. Let the fight, everybody is standing a chance in that soca coming up on Friday, though. I think there's going to be an upset, though. My prediction is that somebody that we don't expect to win may just win. Even the groovy too, but yeah, the groovy nice. The groovy real nice, but yeah. Like how the groovy going though. We don't know yet. Until Friday, man.

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What a mass we gonna play. Grenada, are you ready for the most epic cool down after Spice Mass? Because on Wednesday, August 12th, the Grenada National Cricket Stadium becomes the home of

they'll be joined by some of Grenada's biggest soca superstars for one unforgettable night of music, vibes, and pure island energy. This is the event that keeps the carnival spirit alive. The final celebration. The encore.

0: 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Sunset over White. Wednesday, August 12th at the National Cricket Stadium. When the road ends, this is the Encore.
1: 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Showtime, 8 p.m. sharp. 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

once again, the fun of seven gets already three there tonight, eh? Tomorrow's all about the Queen show. Shout out to all the Queens and them. So some of them are not sleeping good tonight. So some of them are not sleeping good tonight.

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Ice Mass 2026. 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

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Brendan on the bus terminal at 473-418-9084 or Young Sound at 473-456-8912. 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
0: Grenada, are you ready for the most epic cool down after Spice Mass? Because on Wednesday, August 12th, the Grenada National Cricket Stadium becomes the home of one massive

they'll be joined by some of Grenada's biggest soca superstars for one unforgettable night of music, vibes, and pure island energy. This is the event that keeps the carnival spirit alive. The final celebration. The encore. You

0: 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Carnival Encore 2026. Sunset over White. Wednesday, August 12th at the National Cricket Stadium. When the road ends, this is the Encore.
1: 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Showtime, 8 p.m. sharp. Seven delegates representing seven parishes will take the stage, vying for

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Looking at the termination of the GPG oil and gas development license and production sharing agreement, Prime Minister Deacon Mitchell says GPG did not live up to its expectations. GPG gives 7-day ultimatum for the withdrawal of the termination notice. Pre-day 2026 Spice Mass Entertainment takes center stage at the National Stadium tonight. Antigua and Barbuda seeks U.S. review of visa restrictions. And a Russian barrage on Kyiv region kills at least 17. It's Thursday, the 15th of August, 2026, and it's time for the Prime Time edition of news here at WeFM. 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The Prime Time edition together with sports and the weather when we return.

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1: Welcome back. Outlining the government's termination of the development license and a production sharing agreement with Global Petroleum Group as it relates to oil and gas in Grenada, Prime Minister Dacon Mitchell says the group did not live up to its expectations. Prime Minister Mitchell was speaking on the matter at a news conference this morning called by the government.
2: When this government assumed office in 2022, we knew that there were concerns about this arrangement with GPG. Independent legal and industry experts had cautioned as far back as 2007 and in 2012 that these arrangements were likely to be unsuccessful, but the cautions were in fact unheeded. So we did what every responsible government would do. We sought the records, we sought the development plans, we examined carefully, thoughtfully and deliberately whether GPG had lived up to its obligations. What we found was deeply troubling. And in prior public statements, I made reference to this. We inherited minimal records and no proper handover of Grenada's files or obligations on this matter. Upon closer examination, we found a company that had failed in several material respects to meet its obligations to our country. GPG did not complete the minimum work it committed to do.
1: Well, relative to what the Prime Minister considers as GPG's failure to conduct its duties, there is a view that the matter is likely to be up for dispute resolution based on GPG's response to the government's termination position.
2: The point I wish to make, and I think that's important, if from a common sense perspective, GPG had the ability to do what it contracted to do, we wouldn't be here. That's the reality. And it's been 18 years. It's been 4 years since this administration has been in office and there are other administrations. And if they had the ability to do that which they claim they have the ability to do, I can tell you certainly we would not be here. As I said, this is not something we take pleasure in doing. To the contrary, we want to see oil and gas flowing out of our territory. We want to see revenues flowing into the coffers of the government of people. We want to see money flowing into the hands of our citizens. That is not happening. That's the reality.
1: From all indication, Prime Minister Mitchell is foreseeing GPG contemplating taking legal action.
2: To be honest, I mean, that's expected. We didn't expect that on termination of the agreement that GPG would not seek to pursue this matter legally. That's not a reason for not terminating it. In fact, the way agreements are written, we expect that there'll be disputes, misunderstandings, and outright termination. Because if you contract with someone who doesn't have the capacity to do that which they contracted to do, for whatever reason, and you simply allow them to do nothing, then you too are failing in your duty to deliver on that which you've contracted. So in our country's case, we expect that there'll be litigation or arbitration or any dispute mechanism that is set out in the contract. We will abide by these, as I said, because we honor what we sign. The dispute mechanism will take its course. However it turns out, we are fairly confident that we've taken the right decision legally.
1: Prime Minister Dacon Mitchell. Well, relative to the government's position regarding Grenada's hydrocarbon resources and termination of association with Global Petroleum, the director of the group, Edward Vassil, has sent notice to both the Prime Minister and the Attorney General for the government to withdraw the termination notice within 7 days. GPG's position is that the government's attempt to terminate the agreement is inconsistent with the contractual rights and obligations of the parties and is without legal effect. It says failing to do so, it will be constrained to trigger the dispute resolution procedure. GPG is claiming that the dispute between the parties be referred to arbitration in accordance with tenets of the agreement. GPG says it reserves all its rights in addition to relying on further grounds of objection of the agreement. GPG says it reserves all its rights in addition to relying on further grounds of objection to the purported

0: recovery, effective January 1st, 2026 to December 31st, 2026. 4% on the 2026 salary, effective January 1st, 2027 to December 31st, 2027. 5% increase on the 2027 salary, effective January 1st, 2028 to December 31st, 2028. The GPW is also pleased to report that during this round of negotiations, the union successfully secured a comprehensive package of improved fringe benefits for public officers. GPW also expresses gratitude to the government negotiating team and all those whose efforts contributed to the successful conclusion of these negotiations. Panorama is on the road to revival. This, according to the new public relations officer of the Greenland Steel Band Association, Raquel George. In an exclusive interview with WeFM News Desk today, George includes two new exciting additions in store for this year's competition. The first will be an entertainment segment led by Grenadian entertainer Elimus Gilmut, the Hitman Inspector. While George says this will keep patrons entertained while steel orchestras prepare for their performances, ensuring a smooth transition between bands.
1: The bands will perform in order. So after each band, Inspector will perform one song and the band tunes will play. So after the first band, which is Core Bank, Comancheros, Inspector will sing one song, and then we will have Comancheros band tune, or the other bands, we'll have their band tunes playing for about two or three times, okay, while they set up. Inspector will perform from a catwalk in front of the stage, allowing the bands to prepare without interruptions. So when he's on the catwalk, this allows for a smoother transition and easier stage setup. And he will begin performing after the first band, which is Core Band Comancheros, and continue after each band thereafter. Okay? So throughout the event, we will showcase clips from Panny Advice and highlight band videos between performances. These short features will be approximately 3 to 4 minutes, will keep the audience engaged while creating a stronger connection between the bands and the crowd.
0: This year's competition will see three regional judges from the neighboring island of Trinidad and Tobago and two local judges. George is anticipating a huge crowd for this year's fantastic Saturday on 8th August at the National Stadium commencing 8 p.m. sharp.
1: So this year we want to create a more intimate panorama experience by bringing patrons closer to the stage. So chairs will be placed in front of the stage for persons who want a closer view but may not want to stand for the entire event. Additional seating will be available on both sides of the field, and tents will also be available just in case rain falls. So while the stands provide a view of the show, being closer to the pan gives patrons a more authentic experience, and that is what we want. So after all the performances, Inspector will provide a final roundup before the prize-giving ceremony. The Panorama production event is produced by Sylvan Chan. So this year, Panorama will feature five judges. We have three judges from Trinidad and two judges from Grenada.
0: That was Public Relations Officer of the Grenada Steel Band Association, Raquel George. But as it relates to Majestic Thursday, the spotlight would shine on seven talented young women competing for the coveted National Carnival Queen title, one of the signature events of its Spice Mars 2026 calendar. The highly anticipated Majestic Thursday showcase will be at the National Stadium. The National Carnival Queen Show comprises an evening of elegance, glamour, and fierce competition as contestants represent parishes from across Grenada and Carriacou. Competing for the crown are Nicola Thomas of St. Andrew, Akela Roberts representing Carriacou and Petite Martinique, Kamia Tellisford of St. David, Shalisha Noel of St. George, Zahida Diali of St. John, Naomi Moore of St. Patrick, and Shazil Thomas representing St. Mark. The contestants will be judged in several categories as they vie for the prestigious National Queenship Crown for tomorrow. The National Stadium comes alive tonight as Pre-Day 2026 kicks off, ushering in another one of the major events in the Grenadiers'

0: official Spice Mask calendar. Created by soca icon Wilt Cambridge, better known as Topry, the event has grown into a carnival institution, attracting patrons from Grenada and across the region. Known for its electrifying atmosphere, Pre-Day features a stellar lineup of top local and regional artists, alongside some of the hottest DJs, delivering a non-stop celebration of soca and carnival culture. Speaking with WFM News producer of the event, Royden B. Harry, says this year's staging promises nothing but pure vibes and an unmatched entertainment experience for all.
1: Patrons definitely can look forward to an epic experience, an epic production for Pre-Day 15. It's definitely going to be one for the books. So we have actually went beyond the call of duty to ensure that persons that are attending Pre-Day will definitely get a package that they will not be able to, you know, to say or complain about, because we want to ensure that as we celebrate 15 years of Pre-Day in Grenada, we are giving our patrons an experience that they can remember.
0: Bihari says the Pre-Day production team has worked tirelessly to ensure patrons enjoy a safe, exciting, and high-quality show for tonight.
1: From the minute time that the gates open at 9:30, our production will actually kick off. We're going to ensure that the seamless flow of what our patrons are expecting, they definitely will be getting that, filled with energy, filled with vibes. So grab your best spot while it is early, soak in into the atmosphere, and get ready for an unforgettable night inside of the National Stadium. We are speaking about an incredible lineup of artists, from Nadia Batson and the entire team, Mikel Teja, Full Blown, Fritton Collective, Problem Child, and a list of other Grenadian ambassadors. We definitely cannot do Pre-Day without the entire local ambassadors and all of our Grenadian artists. For Tal Pre, their value and it means a lot to him. So most of them are literally on our production for tomorrow. So all you got to do, just remember the code. It's black. Get your outfit while it's early. Call your crew. Charge up yourself, because it's going to be a memory to remember. It's not just a show. But Pre-Day 15 is where legends meet, and we are providing you with an unforgettable experience.
0: That was Pre-Day 15 producer Royden B. Harry. Well, the carnival season is here, and it's expected that the businesses would be booming at around this time. However, vendors in town of St. George are reporting slow sales compared to last year's season. Well, I took my microphone to the capital and spoke to vendors who expressed their dissatisfaction with how sales have been going. One vendor who is popularly known as Brooklyn stated that he hit peak sales during the start of the season. However, now in the peak of all the highlights, profits have died down immensely.
2: Business is running real good. I mean, not real good, because actually I'm in a drought, but it's still running good while I'm in a drought.
3: Absolutely right about that part, because like the last week, not this Friday, the Friday before that, it was very slow. I cleared my AirPods. I made one sale that day, 130, and then it was slow that Friday to Saturday, slow Monday, slow Tuesday, slow. I mean, again, little one cocoa Thursday, four, and then when it was end of month, that's when I got little sales. I sold a Jordans, I sold a two AirPods, and that was recently, I think yesterday.
0: Another vendor factored in back-to-school shopping as a result of sales being slow. He admitted that persons may not have that extra availability of cash to spend.
4: Everybody broke, say this, say that, no money, you know. How you do? We just have to take things easy. It is bad. I want almost 300 investors coming Grenada with money, so things will be better. People, you know what I mean? A lot of people will come out and support and sell and make a little thing and maintain the trail and buy little books to go back to school, you know?

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1: Welcome back. In the region, the Antigua and Barbuda government has launched a diplomatic push to persuade the U.S. to remove the Twin Island nation from recently imposed visa restrictions and the newly established U.S. Visa Bond program. Prime Minister Gaston Brown has written to the U.S. President Donald J. Trump, requesting a review of measures affecting Antiguan and Barbudan nationals under presidential proclamation, related visa restrictions, and the permanent visa bond program. The government said it remains committed to strengthen its relationship with Washington and looks forward to continued engagement with Donald J. Trump administration on matters of mutual respect and shared security. The Caribbean is at a high risk of cyber attacks, and with continuing advances in technology, greater steps must be taken to protect businesses and individuals. That is the assessment of owner and president of Digital Technologies and Services, Neil Hines. He was speaking during a press briefing at the courtyard by Marriott to announce the 2026 Caribbean Digital Forensics and Cybersecurity Summit.
2: Assessment drawing on leading regional and international sources, which included Recorded Future, the World Economic Forum, and the Organization of American States International Development Bank Cybersecurity Program, places the Caribbean threat level at high and worsening, with a 2027 outlook of high likelihood of persistent cyber crimes and a realistic possibility of nationally significant or multi-sector disruptions. This is not just an abstract warning.
1: That was President of Digital Technologies and Services and Cybersecurity Expert Neil Hines. On the international scene, at least 17 people have been killed and dozens more injured, following a wave of Russian missile and drone strikes at Ukraine's capital Kyiv and the surrounding region overnight. The details in this France 24 report.
3: The sky over the Ukrainian capital lit up as it was once again pounded by Russian ballistic missiles. The strike set fire to residential buildings and also several warehouses in the vicinity, such as this one. In all, seven neighbourhoods were struck, something residents of Kyiv have become increasingly used to. Both Russia and Ukraine have stepped up long-range missile strikes in recent months. This warehouse near St. Petersburg was targeted by Ukraine. Five people were killed in the attack, according to Russian authorities, while this video from Tuesday shocked Ukrainians, a market vendor being chased by a Russian drone. The man tries to escape the remote control device, which ultimately explodes. He survived, but was seriously wounded. Kyiv says it failed to intercept a single Russian attack overnight because it no longer has Patriot missile defences. Volodymyr Zelensky has asked Washington for permission to build its own Patriots, but U.S. President Donald Trump says he has not as yet given the go-ahead.
1: 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Please stay tuned. 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
3: Today, August 5, Grenada Southern Exhaust, Sir Kermani James has advanced to the men's 400-meter final. At the 2026 Central American and Caribbean CC Games in Santo Domingo, the Dominican Republic, this multi-sport event marks the first CC Games appearance for the one-time Olympic champion. In his semi-final, Kermani finished second. In his semi-final, Kermani finished second, clocking a control time of 45.52 seconds, just behind Jamaica's Javier Brown at 45.51 seconds. The CAC meter final will be 6:45 this evening, local time. Working out the second test match on Pakistan's door of the region is really not a good story to relate about the West Indies. West Indies on the brink, while Pakistan held a lead of 43 falling with 387 run tally on first innings. West Indies batting his second time did not stand out and were dismissed for a paltry 117, doubled by Ali Usman and Sajid Khan, both taking 4 wickets. Pakistan going out 74 for victory were 52 for 7 at lunch and therefore reached the target with ease. Pakistan won by 8 wickets. And up with the weather finally for tonight. It's expected to be generally fair, slightly hazy with brief occasional showers later in the morning. But today's maximum temperature is 30.5 degrees Celsius. Wind is northeasterly to east southeasterly at 22 miles per hour. Seas moderate waves 2 to 4 feet in open waters. Tides are currently low and will be high 8 tonight and low again 3:15 in the morning. Sunset today will occur at 6:31 p.m. Sunrise tomorrow 5:54 a.m. And that's a look at the sports and weather report. Let's recap the main points at prime time. Looking at the termination of the GPG oil and gas development license and production sharing agreement, Prime Minister Deacon Mitchell says GPG did not live up to its expectations. GPG gave 7-day ultimatum for the withdrawal of the termination notice. Pre-day 2026 Spice Mars Entertainment takes center stage to the National Stadium tonight. Antigua and Barbuda seeks U.S. review of visa restrictions. And Russian barrage on Kyiv region kills at least 17 people. And that brings us to the end of the primetime edition for today, August 5th, which came to you in association with Coast Greener Limited and Tillion Group Live Well Financially, Shadow Solutions Incorporated and Western Union Moving Money for Better. The primetime edition together with sports and the weather. On the technical side of things, we have Gary Shortlick Simpson. Thank you so much for your company. I am Kayla Flamley. Thanks for joining us. Do have yourselves a rest of your Wednesday evening.

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0: Okay, once again, guys, before the City Airports Authority advises passengers that ongoing roadworks being undertaken on along the Mars Bishop Highway may result in traffic delays when traveling to the airport. The departing passengers strongly encouraged to plan their journeys accordingly and arrive at the airport at least 3 hours before the scheduled departure time to allow sufficient time for travel, check-in, security screening, and boarding. The MBIA thanks passengers and airport users for their patience, understanding, and continued cooperation.
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0: Also, guys, looking for a fun and relaxing afternoon on the water, then don't miss the St. David and St. Paul Anglican Church Rodmanor Fellowship Cruise on set sail on Saturday, April the 15th, above the Rodmanor 2 boarding time, 11:30, depart at 12 noon. 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For the City Woman Woman Development Organization in collaboration with Greater than Sustainable Development Trust Fund invite you to the Lambian Seafood Explosion on Friday, August 14th from 2 p.m. to midnight at the Woman Community Center Playing Field. 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Also, the Bethel Methodist Church invites you to its grand tea and feed on Thursday. That's tomorrow, August the 6th, from 12 noon to 6 p.m. There will be a wide range of items on sale, including plants, barbecue bakes, and fish cake chips, and so much more, man. And they say, come for the shopping, stay for the fellowship, and support the church, right? Go forward to the 12 tribes of Israel, invite to celebrate the 73rd anniversary of the Imperial Highness, Crown Prince there. Jacob Asaf Selassie's birthday, and it's 139th birthday of Marcus Garvey. That will be on August the 7th at the headquarters, Good Hope St. Paul. Gates open at 6 p.m. dance time, 8 p.m. donation at the door. Dress code yellow. Also, the Mamoy's Community Development Organization invites you to its West Indian Breakfast Carnival Sunday edition. That's going on Sunday, August the 9th at the Mamoy's Community Center Grounds from 6 a.m. We talking, enjoy delicious locally made drinks such as fried baked saltfish fried. Just name it, man. Looking for a special feature, guys. Juve and Old Man's Parade plus Inspector Randy Isaac hits Alma Boy and so much more gonna be on the inside too, guys. So get ready for that, right? Sunday. And the Grand Roy RC Church will be having a breakfast sale on Saturday, August 8th at the Junction in Grand Roy St. John's. Daniel Law, Coco Tea, Bush Tea, just name it, man. Breakfast is only $20. Let's come out and support that. Hey, that's all the time I got with you guys for today, man. Remember, say all the roads lead to the National Stadium. Look up at the HR on pre-day. That's where we're going. We're going nowhere else, right? Shout out to the entire team that's locked on right now, man. Continue to enter on the fight. We ready? 93.3, of course. 93.9. We got a film. I love you guys.
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22 minutes moving after the 7 o'clock hour. We gotta take a short break. 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More vibes, more energy on the nation's number one. 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

Gotta remind you that the back view in the Black Bay St. John's presents to you Cambule Sunday or the old clothes fit. 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

excitement. It continues. Tomorrow, Thursday, the 6th of August, you got Majestic Thursday. And guess what happens the day after? On the 7th, it's Bacchanal Friday. Groovy and Power Soca Monarch will be crowned. Yeah, boy. Anticipation. Building up. Who would it be? Then we got on Saturday, fantastic Saturday. Panorama night. Somebody will try to dethrone it. Quabank Comancheros. Highly doubted, but

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